Nobody plays more country. Waxel 104.5. It is the latest from Dustin Lynch as we slide into your 7 o'clock hour. Hello, Wisconsin. Eric Austin, great to be with you. Going to be cooling off once again tonight. Not quite as cool as we saw Sunday night, but these colder nights starting to accumulate, man, with Waxel 104.5.

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13: I'm meteorologist Paul Trombley with your updated forecast. Lows dip down to about 46 tonight under partly cloudy skies, winds out of the north around 5 miles per hour. Mainly sunny skies develop with fog in spots early tomorrow. Highs level off around 72. Rain showers likely with fog in spots tomorrow night. Lows level off around 58. Cloudy skies expected. That's the latest weather on Wax 104.5. Currently, it's 68 degrees.

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1: My song choices for you this week are kind of a reflection of the turning season. Like, it's not fun, upbeat summer anymore. We're kind of turning to a different time of reflection. Obviously, with Jordan Davis's sultry slow burn of a single last night. And tonight, we've got just a really hopeful, good ballad from a guy that we've not heard from in quite some time. Talking about new music from Darius Rucker. And honestly, this is just a really good song. Given some time, I think this could be Darius Rucker's next big hit. But even if Darius Rucker knew that his song, I Believe, was coming out at a time when lots of people would need comfort, he couldn't have possibly predicted just how timely its message could be. The singer who called tonight's song, I Believe, his love letter to America, surely knew that the song was entering a world that feels more divided every day. Plausibly, he could have even thought about the fact that it's arriving just days before the 25th anniversary of the 9/11 attacks, a time when the whole nation is thinking about one of its greatest modern tragedy. But the fact that its message of comfort and hope arrived at a time when many country fans are still grieving the recent death of Dolly Parton, well, that's just serendipity. But I Believe is a message of encouragement for anyone going through dark days. It's a reminder to keep your chin up when life feels stacked against you, and to remember the truth in a sea of misunderstanding and misinformation. Honestly, I really could have used this song about a year and a half ago, but I've made it through thus far without it. But I don't know. It's just a whole lot of hope with the song. It's also a personal validation straight from Darius Rucker to his listeners. I believe in you, he sings in the chorus, and it feels like he's singing directly to every listener. Darius says, for me, this song's about remembering what you believe in when everything around you makes that hard. He says, I believe in love, I believe in truth, and I believe there's always hope, and I believe in the people listening to this song. Like I said, could be Darius Rucker's next big hit. It just sounds like a hit to me, and it might take some time, but you're hearing it first, as always, tonight on Eric Austin's Music You Need to Know. Brand new music from Darius Rucker. This is I Believe with Wax 104.5.
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1: It is brand new music from Darius Rucker tonight. And like I said just a few minutes ago, if you really took the time to sit back and listen to the last 3 minutes, man, it's hard to come away from that and not go, that's just a really good song. Darius Rucker. And it's been a while. We've not heard much from Darius Rucker the last handful of years, but back on the program tonight with I Believe. And I don't know, just sounds like a hit for him in the near future. We shall see. And we'll also see you tomorrow night. More music, more new music from another name that's yet to really break through and become a big time star. He was at Country Jam a few years ago, but a familiar name that's been on the program a lot. We'll see you tomorrow night, 7:30 with Wax 104. Another

0: Can I tell you, I was a big-time fan of Ricochet in about 1995 when that song came out. It was a great song. And then they completely disappeared, never to be heard from ever again. A one-hit wonder, no doubt, in country radio. It's Eric Austin, Cody Johnson, Wax 104.
1: He's a ranch hand in a pinch, man. 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

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Hello, Wisconsin. It is Eric Austin. Great to be with you. And you might be loving life again if you are a fan of fall weather. All that daytime heating we had. Got a clear sky up above. Going to let all that out. Lows in the 40s to the overnight with Wax 104.5.

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14: I'm meteorologist Paul Trombley with your updated forecast. Lows dip down to about 46 tonight under mainly clear skies. Winds out of the north around 5 miles per hour. mainly clear skies develop, with fog in spots early tomorrow. High temperatures reach up to 72. Rain showers likely and foggy tomorrow night. Lows dip down to about 58. Cloudy skies expected. That's the latest weather on Wax 104.5. Currently, it's 62 degrees.

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1: 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Quite the breakout single. That song standing on the brink of becoming her very first number one single at country radio. Still a lefty. Is she going to be a one-hit wonder? We'll see. Wax 104. I can hear

Chris Lane and all those big, big plans. Wax 104.5, a song written by, if you were down at Ashley for the Arts in August, Ernest wrote that song for Chris Lane. It is Eric Austin, Jordan Davis around the corner, John Morgan, speaking of writing songs here on

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Corey Kenton, Cole Wetzel. Hello, Wisconsin. It is Eric Austin. 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
10: I'm meteorologist Paul Trombley with your updated forecast. Lows dip down to about 46 tonight under mainly clear skies. Winds out of the north around 5 miles per hour. Mainly clear skies develop with fog in spots early tomorrow. High temperatures reach up to 72. Rain showers likely and foggy tomorrow night. Lows dip down to about 58. Cloudy skies expected. That's the latest weather on Wax 104.5. Right now, 58.

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Miss Ella Langley, her second big hit at country radio, and if we only knew back then what she was going to become. I think we had a pretty good idea, but my God, then Choosing Texas came out and all hell broke loose with Wax 104.5.

Palestine and say Prost! It's Oktoberfest time! Oktoberfest in Chippewa Falls is this Friday and Saturday. 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

0: Nobody plays more country. 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Hello, Wisconsin. It is Eric Austin. Great to be with you. Just past 10 o'clock on a chilly September evening. Lows in the 40s once again tonight. But man, oh man, if you're a fan of September weather like I am, it's not quite perfect. Joe Nichols, sunny and 75, but sunny and 70 midweek, all week, Wax 104.
1: Well, you know those times when you feel like there's a sign there on your back. 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

Hope you don't get tired of yelling, "I love this song!" 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
2: 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Walking out this door into a prison cell. This is called a polar bear cage here in the Arctic Circle where I work. This is just tundra and polar bears live here. So sometimes when you walk outside, polar bear could be stalking you. And this gives me the chance to see them when they're locked out. So I'll just go back inside and not get eaten by a polar bear.
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14: I'm meteorologist Paul Trombley with your updated forecast. Lows dip down to about 46 tonight under mainly clear skies. Winds out of the north around 5 miles per hour. Mainly clear skies develop with fog in spots early tomorrow. High temperatures reach up to 72. Rain showers likely and foggy tomorrow night. Lows dip down to about 58. Cloudy skies expected. That's the latest weather on Wax 104.5. Currently, it's 55 degrees.

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Vid is Eric Austin, and I've worked the night shift here at Wax 104.5 for about 15 years, my 25th year in radio. Stuff like this never happens, though. It's been

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1: 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Single number two, number one, number two here in the States for Josh Ross. Hello, Wisconsin. It is Eric Austin. Great to be with you. As we get through another chilly September evening, lows in the 40s, gorgeous sunshine once again tomorrow and Thursday with Wax 104.

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13: I'm meteorologist Paul Trombley with your updated forecast. Lows level off around 47 and foggy. Overnight, under mainly clear skies, northeasterly winds around 5 miles per hour. Mainly sunny skies develop, with fog in spots early Wednesday. High temperatures reach up to 74. Showers likely, with fog in spots Wednesday night. Lows dip down to about 58. Cloudy skies expected. That's the latest weather on Wax 104.5. Right now, 52.

Miss Lainey Wilson, Wax 104.5. It is Eric Austin, singer, songwriter from North Carolina. John Morgan got his first big hit with a lot of help from a good friend called Jason Aldean. Going solo this time around, and that's probably how he should do it with Wax 104. We

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Marty Morgan, Wallen, Eric Church, Tim McGraw with Wax 104.5. It is Eric Austin. Time for me to get on out the door. Sounds like a cooler stretch of weather continues again tomorrow. Good night, Wisconsin. 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
1: I'm meteorologist Paul Trombley with your updated forecast. Lows level off around 47 and foggy overnight under mainly clear skies, northeasterly winds around 5 miles per hour. Mainly sunny skies develop with fog in spots early Wednesday. High temperatures reach up to 74. Showers likely with fog in spots Wednesday night. Lows dip down to about 58. Cloudy skies expected. That's the latest weather on Wax 104.5. Right now, it's 50 degrees.

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That means we decide the music that we play from right here in Wisconsin. 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
1: Hi, I'm Bob Bolsel, and we got a great tour lined up for next spring. 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
2: I'm meteorologist Paul Trombley with your updated forecast. Mainly clear skies develop, with fog at times, overnight, with lows around 47. Winds out of the south, around 5 miles per hour. Daytime highs approaching 74, with fog in spots early Wednesday, sunshine mixed with clouds at times. Chance for showers, Wednesday night, lows level off around 58, cloudy skies expected. That's the latest weather on Wax 104.5. Currently, it's 51 degrees.

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4: I'm meteorologist Paul Trombley with your updated forecast. Mainly clear skies develop, with fog at times, overnight, with lows around 47. South winds, around 5 miles per hour. Sunshine, mixed with clouds, with fog at times early, Wednesday. High temperatures reach up to 74. Chance of rain showers, Wednesday night. Lows level off around 58, overcast skies. That's the latest weather on Wax 104.5. Currently, it's 48 degrees.

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1: On Tuesday morning, we had $180 on a Hy-Vee card. 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

local beer joint with a few of the guys. 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
1: I'm meteorologist Paul Trombley with your updated forecast. Mainly clear skies overnight with lows around 48. South winds around 5 miles per hour. Partly cloudy skies Wednesday, high of 75. Cloudy skies Wednesday night, chance for showers, lows around 58. Overcast skies Thursday with a high of 77. 63, rain showers likely Friday. That's the latest weather on Wax 104.5. Currently, it's 48 degrees.

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1: Okay, here's the guy who works in the Arctic Circle explaining why there's a cage connected to his front door.
2: What? So here's something you may have never seen before. Walking out this door into a prison cell. This is called a polar bear cage here in the Arctic Circle where I work. This is just tundra and polar bears live here. So sometimes when you walk outside, polar bear could be stalking you. And this gives me the chance to see them when they're locked out. So I'll just go back inside and not get eaten by a polar bear.
1: That guy seems way too happy, A, to be working at the Arctic Circle, and B, to take this for granted. 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
3: He has been the most casual bear attack reporter I've ever heard in my life.
1: 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You get mauled by a bear. I try to build a cage.
3: I ate breakfast, so yeah. I feel great.
1: 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Yeah, he's optimistic. Right up until the time the polar bear got him.
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0: everyone raise a stein and say Prost! It's Oktoberfest time! Oktoberfest in Chippewa Falls is this Friday and Saturday. 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

Just when you thought we couldn't possibly play any more music, bam, we hit you with another one. 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
1: Meteorologist Paul Trombley with your updated forecast. Daytime highs approaching 75 today. Under partly cloudy skies, winds out of the southeast around 5 miles per hour. Chance for showers tonight, lows around 58, overcast. Daytime highs approaching 77 tomorrow, overcast skies. Cooler Friday and Saturday with highs from the low 60s to the upper 60s. Showers both days. That's the latest weather on Wax 104.5. Right now, it's 46 degrees.

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1: Hi, I'm Bob Bosal, inviting you to join me on a tour to South America. 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

0: Good morning. Time for the farm show here at the Shank of the Day on Wax 104.5. As Jill and Krista and myself, Bob Bosol, bring you the news in agriculture around the area, around Wisconsin, around the nation, and around the world as part of the Midwest Farm Report family. We've got markets, 13 First Alert weather. 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
1: And oh, is it time for the Farm Show this morning? You've got Jill Welke here to do the chores with you. We've got a lot of stuff to get covered today. Of course, we're going to talk crop progress, and we're going to talk about CHS and their investment in a soybean production facility. And today, farmers make the final farm bill push. And today, the Senate is supposed to vote on the farm bill. McConnell is back, and farmers are flooding the Capitol this week ahead of the Wednesdays. And that's today, Senate Agriculture Committee vote on the farm bill, nearly 6 weeks after Democrats blocked the legislation over provisions that would shift some SNAP costs to some states. Now, the committee is scheduled to meet at 3:30 Eastern time today to consider Chairman John Bozeman's Farm Bill 2.0, formerly the Agriculture Act of 2026. The 23-member committee has 12 Republicans and 11 Democrats. So if they vote along the party lines, you know what happens. But this is just the committee. Now, this is the Senate Ag Committee. So beyond the Ag Committee, it's got to go through the whole Senate, and then it's got to go back when it's revised, goes through the House of Representatives. So it's making some progress, but at least we're getting a little bit more out there. And progression is progression, however you look at it. So today, the Senate Ag Committee is going to take a vote on the farm bill. And hopefully they can get that done. Well, I fielded a call early this morning, and we are going to wish Chris Stanton happy birthday. Now, I know that we always say that we don't always want to know how old they are, but I got a call from Dad this morning, and hey, he's 37 today and on his way to work, so happy birthday, Chris. And beyond that, we're going to be hearing from Cody Quam. He is the president of World Beef Expo. I chatted with him yesterday about what's going to be going on there next week. They get a bunch of animals in on Wednesday. The shows start on Thursday. And it's the open shows Thursday, Friday, Saturday, Sunday. It's focused on the juniors. So always a great event down there. If you get the chance to go down, you can see your Angus, Hereford, Simmental, Red Angus, and all that. But you see a whole bunch of other ones as well. So it really is an experience when you go down to World Beef Expo. And I have some more audio from Bob from Spain. And I think we'll just jump right into that right now.
2: A beautiful farm tour to Portugal and Spain continues, standing in the middle of the city of Madrid right now, talking with more folks that are with us on the trip, Joe and Terry Kennedy from the Eau Claire area. And Joe, you guys have traveled a lot with holiday vacations. Where are some of the other places that you've been?
3: We've been to Ireland, Italy, Australia, New Zealand, Alaska, Hawaii, Florida.
2: You get around.
3: Yep. Quite a few.
2: So what do you enjoy about the traveling?
3: Everything.
2: How do you compare this trip to some of the other ones as far as what we've seen? Because we've got off the beaten path. We've seen them raise bulls. We've seen them raise hogs. We've seen them make wine. We've seen them make cork. We've done a lot.
3: Well, like the bulls and pigs and that, we've never been on a trip where we've seen that. So that was kind of fun watching.
2: Have you gotten off the beaten path like this before on those other tours?
3: No, we haven't, no.
2: So what attracted you to this particular trip?
3: You.
2: You're a good man, Joel. Thank you. Terry is also with us. And Terry, this isn't only your, I think, 21st or 22nd trip with Holiday. This was a special one. The day after we got on the road, you and Joe celebrated a special day.
4: It was our 51st wedding anniversary.
2: Have you ever been on a trip before on your anniversary?
4: Yes, we have. We were in the Northern Ireland, Scotland tour. We were on our 49th anniversary, I think.
2: There you drank Guinness, though, huh?
4: Yeah.
2: Here we're drinking wine. Yeah. And we've been to a couple of wineries, and the way they do things in the wineries impressed you because they are very much aware of their environment.
4: Very much aware of the environment. Try to be as self-sustaining as possible. Like the one vineyard we were at, they on their estate, they provide all the food that they eat on the estate, all the vegetables, the meat, everything that they consume on the estate is grown right on the estate. Plus, they also generate 98% of the energy that they use on their own estate. So it's very, very environmentally conscious.
2: They really are. You going to go home and start raising bulls on the side?
4: Probably not.
2: or these Iberian hogs?
4: I don't know, but the Iberian hams are really, really good.
2: Boy, they certainly are. Joe, you got another trip planned?
3: We're going to Egypt November 5th. We're going to Greece next year on April 14th.
2: Well, have fun.
3: Thank you.
2: All right, that's Joe and Terry Kennedy from Eau Claire. Now, we're going out of state here, kind of out of state. The Baldwins are with us, James and Zach. And James, you're from North Carolina, but you do have ties to our area.
5: I do. My wife is from the Eau Claire area.
2: Boyd, Stanley Boyd.
5: Stanley
2: she's
5: Boyd.
2: She's a Mar.
5: She's a Mar. She's a farming girl.
2: Oh, how'd you get a hold of her down in North Carolina?
5: That's a good story. I met her at a Super Bowl party on about 40 years ago. Yeah.
2: And the rest is history.
5: The rest is history, yeah.
2: So how come you brought Zach, your son Zach, with you? What's been outstanding moments? I know you have a little bit of a language of Spanish.
5: Yeah.
2: But what stood out for you? What have you enjoyed?
5: I've really enjoyed the Peña Palace in Sintra. I didn't realize there was that many mountains, you know, in Spain, that Madrid is surrounded by mountains, all the different farms. And we know the olive oil place yesterday. That was very interesting. Yeah. And to see what they did, yeah.
2: You buy any cork? Are you going to plant any cork trees down there in North Carolina?
5: I don't know if they might grow, you know. Better than Wisconsin, right?
2: Well, that is for sure. Thanks, James. Zach is also with us. And, Zach, among other things, you've added your cap collection here while we've been on the trip. How many caps have you bought?
6: I've gotten three hats so far, two Portugal hats and one Madrid hat.
2: Going to get one in Barcelona?
6: Try to see if I can find one, yeah.
2: Now, you did something that when we were in Sevilla, that none of the rest of us did. You went to a ball game. What was that?
6: I just have to hear our tour director say something that right by our hotel or across the street, there was a football soccer stadium there. And honestly, I'm not a big soccer football guy, but earlier in the summer, I watched a lot of the World Cup games, and they were pretty fun to watch. And I saw that there was a game at 9 p.m., and it's like 6 o'clock, so I just looked at tickets, and there happened to be tickets available, and they're like half price. So I'm like, you know what? What are the odds I'll ever get to do this in another country? So why not check it out?
2: Was it exciting? Was it a lot of fun?
6: It was a lot of fun, yeah. I had to walk around to find my seat, and it was a 1-0 win for Sevilla FC, so I would like to see more goals, but it was still good to see them win.
2: Oh, that's great. Something else you had a chance to do is get back in touch with, what, a high school classmate?
6: Yeah, it's pretty crazy and insane, but I don't post a lot on my social media or Facebook, but I'm in another country, so right before we landed in Lisbon, I was in the window seat, so I took a picture just right outside because we were right above the ocean because it was beautiful, and, yeah, I just put it on a Facebook My Story thing, and I guess the girl who I went to high school with, who I hadn't talked to or seen in over 14-plus years, I guess we still stayed friends on social media, and she happened to respond to it and said, "Stop, I'm in Lisbon," and I messaged her back. I'm like, holy crap, no way, that's insane. And, yeah, she just asked where I was staying, and I told her the hotel, and I guess she was staying at an Airbnb like 9 minutes away or a 30-minute ride, and she said, let's meet. What's your number? So I was in Lisbon for 3 nights, so not the first night, but the next 2 nights I got to see her. We first hung out at a rooftop bar, then the next night after, I think it was after we saw Peanut Palace during the day, I took her out for dinner near the water, and then we got some ice cream and gelato after.
2: Oh, boy, that sounds like a lot of fun. But as far as what we've seen, the hogs, the bulls, the cork, the wineries, the palaces, what stood out for you?
6: I would say probably the palaces. They're really beautiful, and really walking through Lisbon, because the architecture is beautiful out there.
2: Boy, it really is. Thanks, Zach. Zach Morrison, again, with his dad. They're here. They're from North Carolina, traveling with us on our WAX Holiday Vacation Farm Tour in Spain and Portugal. I'm Bob Bosold.
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1: And here on the WAX Farm Show, we always take a look at our weather for today. Up to 73 with mostly sunny skies. Tomorrow, 74 with some sun earlier in the day with a chance of rain later in the evening. And then Friday, Saturday, Sunday, Monday, Tuesday, chance or likely of some rain for all those days. So we'll check in more and find out more when we talk to Derek Dahlman with your 13 First Alert weather. Right now it is 46 degrees outside our back door, and some days...

0: I think every day is a good day to dance, whether you're a Dixie chick or just out in the barn. A few fast steps and makes things go a little bit faster for you. 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
1: NBC News Radio, I'm Michael Kastner. At least three people are dead after a news helicopter crashed in Los Angeles on Tuesday night. Captain Brandon Silverman with the L.A. Fire Department says the helicopter was on fire when they arrived.
2: It was fully involved in fire when we arrived, as well as several other vehicles that it crashed next to.
1: The chopper was providing aerial news coverage for NBC4 and Telemundo 52 of an earlier deadly crash involving an L.A. bus when it went down. KNBC reporter Ileana L.A. Moreno and pilot George Marcino were killed along with a pedestrian on the ground. A fourth person was rushed to a hospital. Sarah McBride is the Democratic nominee for Delaware's lone U.S. House seat. The incumbent representative ran unopposed in the state's primary Tuesday. She'll face Republican Joseph Arminio in her bid for re-election. Meanwhile, incumbent Senator Chris Coons won the Democratic primary for Senate. A judge from the Lindsey Clancy triple murder trial is indefinitely sealing the jurors' names. More from Tammy Trujillo.
3: A Massachusetts woman admitted to killing her three young children in 2023, but argued postpartum psychosis made her not criminally responsible. A jury recently failed to return a verdict, resulting in a mistrial. Now Judge William Sullivan is concerned about juror safety and the risk of immediate and irreparable harm if their names are released. This comes after reports identified the holdout juror. Sullivan says most jurors have remained anonymous despite requests for interviews. Individual jurors are allowed to identify themselves or speak publicly about the case if they want to. I'm Tammy Trujillo.
1: The Federal Reserve wraps up its two-day policy meeting with a decision on interest rates today. The Fed is widely expected to raise rates for the first time in over 3 years. Michael Kastner, NBC News Radio.
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0: And it's that time of the morning when we take a look at some of our temperatures around the area. Here in Eau Claire, we're sitting at 46 degrees, Medford 42, Rice Lake at 45, Wausau 48, Green Bay is at 56, Marshfield's also at 48 degrees, La Crosse 54, Madison 58, and Milwaukee 62 degrees this morning. We are going to get on up to 73 with some mostly sunny skies. There's a high pressure system that's pushing down from Canada, so we're going to be having a few breezes as well. tonight down to 57. Tomorrow, 74 with some sun in the morning with a chance of getting wet when it gets to be evening time again. And then Friday, Saturday, Sunday, Monday, Tuesday, middle 60s with a chance of rain. Some of them are likely, some of them are chances, some of them are slight. So we'll find out how what we're going to get when we talk to our Derek Dahlman with your 13 First Alert weather. So that's our one look at our weather, and we need to get on and get some more numbers in.
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0: And it's the time of the morning where we need to take a look at our markets, brought to you by Rural Mutual Insurance. Well, as choice fed beef steers traded at, let's jump into our cash livestock here. Well, as choice-fed beef steers and the choice-fed beef heifers both traded between 217 and 227, with the mixed steers at 190 to 216, and those mixed heifers at 160 to 216. Finished dairy cross steers and heifers traded between 215 and 226, with those choice-fed Holstein steers trading between $2 and $2.09, and those select and silage-fed steers, 157 to 199. Cows traded between 110 and 134 with a top of 170 this week, with the bulls trading between 170 and 196. Those fed market lambs that come in weighing between 125 and 155 pounds traded between 215 and 290. Feeder lambs that weigh between 50 to 70 pounds traded between 180 and 325. Those 70 to 90 pound feeder lambs traded between 160 and 290. Those 90 to 120 pound feeder lambs traded between $200 and $285, with the ewes trading between $125 and $160. Small goats that weigh less than 70 pounds traded between $25 and $175. Medium goats between $50 and $305. Large goats, $300 to $570. And finally, the nanny goats, between $50 and $360. And looking ahead to our futures markets, our live cattle futures took a hit overnight, and our feeder cattle futures took a hit, as well as our lean hog carcasses. So for our live cattle futures, for October, down $1.55 and trading at $2.2070. December, down $1.80 and trading at $2.2335. And February, down another $1.62 and trading at $2.2467. Feeder cattle futures, they trending downward today. For September, down $3.30 and trading at $3.4027. October, down $4 even and trading at $3.3385. And November, trading at $3.2890. That's down $3.87. And our lean hog carcasses for October, down 52 cents and trading at $79.07. December, down $1.60 and trading at $69.65. And February, trading at $71.90, that's down $1.70. And moving on over to our Chicago Board of Trade. December corn is trading at $5.38. That's up 2 cents. December oats are up 4 cents and trading at $3.95. With November soybeans up 10 cents and trading at $13.28. October soybean meal is trading at $362 a ton. That's up $2.50. With our December wheat up 3.5 cents and trading at $7.32. And we roll on to our cheese markets. Those barrel cheese is trading at $1.44. That's holding steady from yesterday. 40-pound blocks trading at $1.43.5. That's up 1.5 cents. Gray AA butter is down a penny and a half, and that's trading at $1.35.5. And our Class 3 milk futures, we've got down arrows all the way to next June. September down 2 cents and trading at $16.12. October trading at $15.91. That's down 2 cents. November down 8 cents and trading at $16.21. December trading at $16.25. That's down 18 cents. And January down another 8 cents and trading at $16.63. And there's an arrow that's up when it comes to our October crude oil. They're up $5.22 a barrel again. And I noticed it as I drove in on the signs. Gas prices are up again. I filled up yesterday. It was kind of a bit of a shock, but luckily I have a few cents off here and there. It helps out a little bit, but still it's expensive out there. And with our diesel prices high, our gas prices are high, and they seem to just keep going one direction. So that is our first look at our markets here on the Wax Farm Show. We need to do a few more chores, and then we'll head into some ag news.
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0: And it's time to get to some ag news. Now, USDA's crop progress report this week has both corn and soybean harvests ahead of schedule. The nation's corn crop was estimated to be 86% dented and 42% mature, both 3% ahead of last year. 8% of the corn was harvested as of Sunday, and the USDA report estimated that 57% of the corn crop was in good to excellent condition. That is 1% higher than last week, but 10% below last year. As for soybeans, the nation's crop was rated 58% good to excellent, equal to last week, but 5 points below last year. 44% of soybeans were dropping leaves as of Sunday. That is 6% ahead of last year and 7% ahead of the 5-year average. 6% of soybeans were harvested as of Sunday, slightly ahead of last year, and 3% ahead of the five-year average. Spring wheat harvest was 93% complete across our nation, and winter wheat planting was 8% complete as of Sunday. Iowa led the nation in crop quality again this week, with a corn crop rated 76% good to excellent and a soybean crop rated 74% good to excellent. Now here in Wisconsin, corn was rated 61% good to excellent. That is down 1% from last week. 73% of Wisconsin corn has dented, with 26% of the crop considered mature. Corn for silage harvest was 32% complete. That is 11% ahead of the average. Soybean condition was 59% good to excellent this week, also down 1% compared to a week ago. And 27% of Wisconsin soybeans were dropping leaves. That's 7% more than the average. Winter wheat planting was 17% complete here in our state. Pasture and range condition was 43% good to excellent. That is up 1% from a week ago. And topsoil moisture was rated 59% adequate to surplus. That's equal to last week, with 29% short and 12% very short. Very close to last week's conditions. Northwest Wisconsin was the area with the lowest topsoil moisture. And CHS Incorporated has announced their plans to break ground on a soybean processing plant near Evansville, Wisconsin. The approximately $700 million facility will be capable of processing 80 million bushels of U.S.-grown soybeans each year. With a major soybean processing plant closer to where the soybeans are being grown, greater market access and another potential buyer for soybeans is a positive for our Wisconsin soybean growers. This is according to the Wisconsin Soybean Association president. Construction is expected to start in the next few weeks, with completion targeted for fall of 2028. So good to have those plants getting closer to where those beans are being grown, providing another buyer. Oh, such good stuff. Good to see that investment. And I'd like to mention that there has been highly pathogenic avian influenza confirmed in Barron County. Now, it's been confirmed in a commercial poultry flock in Barron County, and the birds from the flock will not enter the food system. So it's been a bit since we've had that come into our state. So just being aware of that, that keep those birds batten down and keep track of them. And Brown County horse has been confirmed with the West Nile virus. So we're seeing some of these diseases that travel with our moving birds show up in our animals. So I guess that's what I have for a bunch of our ag news. We'll do some more a little bit later. But right now, we're going to be heading down south to hear from Cody Quam. He's the president of World Beef Expo, and the opportunity to get on out there and see some cattle.
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0: There's going to be a big gathering of beef animals down in Milwaukee before too long. And I'm Jill Welke from the northern end of the world's longest barn right here in Eau Claire. And as a beef producer, I'm always interested in these gatherings because I love to learn a little bit more about what's going on in the beef industry. And I have Cody Quam. He is the board president for World Beef Expo. And Cody, you've got an event coming up next week already. What's going on?
19: Well, September 24th through the 27th, we got World Beef Expo at the Wisconsin State Fairgrounds in West Allis.
0: So you've got a gathering of beef cattle. When do they start coming in?
19: Entries start rolling in Wednesday and Thursday, the 23rd and 24th.
0: And those first shows, are we doing open shows first, junior shows? What do you got going on Thursday and Friday?
19: Thursday and Friday are open shows. We got 24 breeds, and then we culminate that Friday night with our Supreme Drive, picking a top five heifer, top five bull, and top five cow-calf pair.
0: I'm sure we have our traditional Angus, Red Angus, Simmental. Do we have any of those outlier breeds that we don't see out in our pastures here in Wisconsin?
19: We got Highland, we got Mini Hereford, we got Charlotte, we got American Galloway, we got Mary Grays, Delta Galloway, Shorthorn, American British White Park, and plenty of others that we'll see who shows up.
0: Well, it's really kind of fun just to see some of these, I call them unique breeds, because we always go back to our Angus, we go back to our Herefords, but sometimes comparing some of these lesser known breeds is interesting when you get down to World Beef Expo. Can a person that shows up to the expo see all these different breeds and talk to some of the breeders as well?
19: Yes. You know, barns are open for everybody to walk through. One thing World Beef Expo has prided ourselves on for many years is highlighting every breed equally. Everybody gets the same amount of time. You know, if you have 10 or more head entered in the show, you're eligible for the Supreme Drive. And we highlight those breeds under the spotlight in the Coliseum Friday night. And we, you know, we've prided ourselves for many, many years highlighting every breed, no matter their size, in the show ring and in the barns to the best of our ability.
0: And when these beef breeds gather and these breeders gather, a lot of times we get to have a trade show so we can learn a little bit more. Do you offer that as well?
19: Yes, we have a trade show with from a cross section of multiple industries, whether it be pharmaceuticals, equipment, clothing, show supplies, and then other, you know, household decor. I mean, multiple shopping options, whether you're looking for cattle handling equipment or clothing or kids' toys or anything in between.
0: And what are the hours for the trade show?
19: I believe they're 8 a.m. to 5 p.m., Thursday through Sunday.
0: And we're visiting with Cody Quam. He's the board president for the World Beef Expo. After the Supreme Drive on Friday night, the doors on Saturday open up to some younger exhibitors. Who's coming for that?
19: We have our junior show weekend. We start Saturday morning with our sweepstakes contest and collegiate judging contest, along with our high school judging contest. It's all run, you know, those events run Saturday morning. And then we roll into showmanship at 2 p.m. Anything from peewee showman, you know, anybody that can walk in the ring, up to our 21 years of age. And then Saturday evening is our prospect steer and market steer shows. And then Sunday we wrap up the event with our junior heifer show.
0: And any idea how many different breeds come with the junior show?
19: Very comparable. Every breed, if they have five or more, can have their own breed show, or they go into the AOB division. But most breeds are represented in the junior show as well.
0: So really, the whole weekend is educational, from the sweepstakes to the judging to the showmanship and the final show. How many are you expecting, whether it's open show, junior show? Hopefully we can fill those barns.
19: Yeah, we're gonna be full this year. We got 450 exhibitors signed up, about 1,500 total entries. We got people from 11 states entered so far, as far away as North Carolina, Texas, Michigan, Ohio, you know, most of the upper Midwest states. They're traveling to even, we got great attendance considering, you know, travel expenses are higher this year, and it's good to see that the show bug has not diminished with any of these families.
0: And as a spectator, to come down, does it cost me anything to get in the gate?
19: No entry fee. There is a small parking fee that to park, but no entrance fee for people, just a small parking fee to get in the gate.
0: And if you really wanted to fill all the spectator seats, what would you tell them was the best thing to do to come, when you come to World Beef Expo?
19: My favorite part of it is the two, you know, our two big Supreme Drives, either on Sunday afternoon with the Junior Heifer Show, where we pick a top five overall heifer, or the Supreme Drive on Friday evening with the bulls, heifers, and cow-calf pairs. I mean, those are my favorite, but what's really grown exponentially over the last 5 years is our judging contest. We got kids coming from all corners of the country with their college teams, and that's been really exciting to watch grow. And, you know, we hear from all these college coaches how we're putting together one of the best contests in the country.
0: So as a spectator, I could come on down, I can see some shows, I can get some education from our trade show, I can watch the youth excel in what they do, but can you take care of me when it comes to needing something to eat?
19: We got a couple food vendors open all day, yeah, there is food on the grounds available.
0: So everything is set for the 2026 World Beef Expo at the Wisconsin State Fairgrounds in West Allis. Getting started on Thursday, September 24th, and running through the weekend. Thursday and Friday is filled with open show cattle. Saturday and Sunday features the junior shows and all their activities. So if you have the opportunity, head on down to the Wisconsin State Fairgrounds in Milwaukee anytime September 24th through the 27th. And that was the board president for World Beef Expo, Cody Quam, from Lodi, Wisconsin.
20: And I just got so excited when I was doing that thing. But it's been a few years since I've been down to World Beef Expo, and it's always a good time. It's a lot of learning that you can do. Everywhere you go, you can learn something new. So head on down there if you have the opportunity. And we're going to be heading to Premier Livestock and hearing from Rocky Olson. He'll be in next.
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20: Well, I get to talk to the guy that starts every day in the smooth mode with Rocky Olson from Premier Livestock. Good morning, Rocky.
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20: And you made a great point that every morning is a new day. We start out with everything going just the way it's supposed to be. But I'm betting.
1: Right.
20: And yesterday, I bet you matched up with that. And how did that market look like?
1: Thank you, Jill. Good morning, everyone. This is how yesterday's special feeder cattle auction shaped up. We sold 275 head of feeder cattle. Market was a little stronger yesterday. Most of the new crop beef calves, 325 to 490, or lightweights from 495 all the way up to 710. Had a light run of Holstein steers. Most of your Holsteins, 235 to 380. 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Next week, Tuesday, is our special monthly dairy heifer auction. We're expecting 300 to 500 head of dairy heifers. 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If you guys are buying or selling dairy heifers, this is the best auction we offer for dairy heifers and the strongest market in the Midwest. Today, Wednesday, we're expecting 200 head of dairy cattle. 11 o'clock a.m. we get started. We got Holsteins, we got Jersey Cross, and we got jerseys. We got 50 of them fancy parlor freestall jerseys. A lot of 80 to 100 pound cows in there. I also got another short notice group of registered Jersey cows as well, but plenty of Holsteins, some really good registered Holstein Springers. View the full list at premierlivestockandauctions.com. Don't forget, we also have the hay auction today, which is at 9:30. Reminder, we're now accepting machinery consignments for our construction and farm equipment auction. Questions, give us a call at Premier, 715-229-2500. And that's how things are shaping up at Premier, Joe.
20: And how fast is the equipment coming in for this next machinery auction?
1: Oh, it's just a few pieces here and there. Obviously, we got time, but we say it every time. We always got the best results from the guys that bring their equipment in, and it sits here the longest because the volume of driving by, the volume coming in the yard, it gets on the internet faster. So the sooner you get it here, the better results you get. So.
20: And when is this next sale?
1: I believe it's November 13th, I believe.
20: So. All right. Well, we got a few months.
1: So it's a little ways away, but you know how time sneaks up on you, and why don't you be ahead of the ball?
20: There you go.
1: Right behind it.
20: Great advice from our Rocky Olson. So thank you, and have a great day.
1: Hey, you too. Thanks.
20: And that was Rocky Olson from Premier Livestock in the Withy area. And we're going to head on over to Derek Dahlman from 13 First Alert Weather.
2: Good morning, Jill.
20: Good morning, Derek.
2: Everything going good at Bob's place?
20: So far, so good. I was really happy it rained a few times because I didn't have to water his outside plants. And the ones inside are still alive, so I figured I'm batting 1,000.
2: You're successful so far. Yeah, it is nice to have that break from watering because we've been doing pretty much manual watering all summer with the dry conditions. And speaking of which, today is going to be on the dry side. Really just some great weather to get outside if you are able to. We are looking at mostly to partly sunny skies for our midweek. And temperatures are going to be very typical of what we expect here in mid-September, eventually rising up to around 73. Tonight, however, that's where we are going to have a mid-level disturbance coming through the region. In doing so, skies are going to turn mostly cloudy with at least a few scattered rain showers likely. We'll cool off to around 57. Tomorrow morning, we start off in the clouds, but eventually, at least some peaks of sunshine do look to return towards the afternoon, and it is going to be mild once again in the mid-70s. Come Friday, that's where we are tracking some big changes. It does appear we are going to be rounding out the work week with some soaking rainfall here in the Chippewa Valley. As far as where the heavy rain axis sets up remains uncertain, but it does appear at least some heavy rain will be a possibility. A cooler end of the week up to around 63. Over the weekend, we are going to continue with at least small chances of rain showers, perhaps some drizzle around on Saturday, mostly cloudy skies. Temperatures both Saturday and Sunday are going to be confined to the mid-60s. We'll have breezy winds, and we are going to continue with this fall-like feel at least into the early half of next week, where we are once again going to be stuck in the mid-60s with more chances of rain showers. Right now in Eau Claire, it's currently 44 degrees. I'm 13 First Alert meteorologist Derek Dahlman.
20: And we're actually getting more to the temperatures we should be at here for September, aren't we?
2: Yeah, and even below that, our average high right now is at 73 degrees. And like I said, starting Friday through at least the first half of next week, we're going to be stuck in the 60s. So September weather is coming in full force.
20: Time to get out those sweatshirts.
2: Yes, I agree 100%, Jill. I am so ready.
20: All right. Well, you have a great day.
2: You too.
20: And that was Derek Dolman with your 13 First Alert weather. And we do have Morgan McCarthy in the house. Let's get through a few more chores and we'll be hearing from her.
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20: And it's the point in the Farm Show where we need to hear from Morgan McCarthy. Good morning, Morgan.
27: Good morning. Oh, here's what we're learning today. We'll start with headlines close to us, and authorities are now investigating a fatal crash that happened yesterday morning on Highway 53. It was about 11 a.m. just south of Claremont Avenue when police say a 65-year-old woman had veered off the side of a road and into a concrete median, suffering fatal injuries, and again continuing to investigate what caused that crash. Well, back to school is underway, and on the higher education level, Governor Tony Evers is popping around campuses in the state for a back-to-school tour. Evers talking about higher education here in Wisconsin during a stop at UW-La Crosse, saying that whether it's a technical college system or a UW

0: backyard with a pit stop at UW Stout as well. And an Eau Claire dog statue wants to sit, stay, right here in the city. One of downtown Eau Claire's most popular dogs needs a forever home, and now the community is being asked to pitch in to make sure that he doesn't get loose. The Eau Claire Sculpture Tour launched the Sunny Stays campaign, and they're looking for $18,000 to permanently purchase Sunny. That's the dog sculpture. You may have seen this. It sits near U.S. Bank downtown. Created entirely from recycled rubber tires. And now they're looking to crowdfund his adoption so he can be an Eau Claire regular. Fetch the details online with your stop at 715newsroom.com. And what do we think, guys?
1: It's beginning to look a lot like Christmas.
0: Oh, Bing, it is not. Put down the eggnog. You've been overserved.
2: We're exactly 100 days to Christmas. That's four. Today, we are exactly 100 days to Christmas. That's 14 weekends to plan, shop, decorate, bake. You gotta have cookies and get the ho-ho-ho going. Anxiety Center says it's a lot of pressure, but for a less stressed holiday, early planning is the key. But more pressure as Hanukkah starts December 4th. That's in 80 days. You can insert your scream here. I'm Bree Tennis.
0: Don't even want to start thinking in that direction. We have harvest before that. And of course, we head back to the barn with more cows than reindeer here in the dairy land. And we have Joe Welke driving the sleigh today on Wax 104.5.
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10: And we'll take a little bit of a look at some of our calendar after we talk about the Senate is going to vote on the Farm Bill today. Now, it's not the whole Senate. It's the Senate Agriculture Committee is voting on the Farm Bill. It's nearly 6 weeks after Democrats blocked the legislation over provisions that would shift some SNAP costs to states. Now, the committee is scheduled to meet at 3:30 Eastern Daylight Time today to consider Chairman John Bozeman's Farm Bill 2.0, formerly the Agriculture Act of 2026. The 23-member committee has 12 Republicans and 11 Democrats. And that's Senator Mitch McConnell, Republican from Kentucky, is back in Washington after an extended medical absence. So it's he wasn't around for the August 6th markup, and the August vote failed 10 to 11 after the Democrats opposed advancing the legislation over concerns about the SNAP

0: us sharing provisions. Now, if the Republicans remain unified, they could advance it to legislation. So the final farm bill is going to be voted on today at the Senate Ag Committee meeting this afternoon. So there's been a lot of push. There's been a lot of farmers flooding the Capitol, really trying to get them to get this thing done. Because if it isn't done now, and after elections, things all change up. And it's just, you know, it's kind of back to square one again. And we are still working from the 2018 Farm Bill. The National Farmers Union was in, members were in Washington this week as well. And they want year-round E15 in it, fully funded voluntary conservation programs, and improved access to credit and debt relief. So there's a lot of things going on. Hopefully they can at least get it out of the Senate Ag Committee. Then it has to be relooked at when it comes to the House. And just, you know, everything takes its time. And looking a bit at our calendar, we do have the Wisconsin National Pull. It's a horse pull at the Dunn County Rec Park Fairgrounds in Menominee, starting on Friday and running through Saturday and Sunday. Friday night, that gets started at 6 o'clock. And Saturday, it gets started at 10:30 with ponies. And Sunday, they start at 10:30 with ponies. A lot of stuff going on, a lot of different pulls, food, drinks, and camping on grounds. And the big, it's kind of the big finale. The Wisconsin National Horse Pull is starting on Friday and running through the weekend at the Dunn County Rec Park, or what we call the fairgrounds in Menominee. And on Friday night, we have a fish fry at the Jump River Community Center from 4 till 7. Takeouts are available, so get on out and get fish fry. And next week, we have a meeting mentioned by Jerry Clark yesterday all about farm leasing, and that's at the Eau Claire Extension office on First Street West in Altoona. They would like you to register for that so they know how many people are coming. And it is free to go to, so reach out to your extension office and see, find out more about it. Find out what the time frame is, 1 till 3 in the afternoon. So find out more about it and figure out, now is really the time that we're talking leasings, and we're talking about doing a lot of those things as we get into our harvest and wrap that up. And we do have one fair to mention. We've got the Vernon County Fair that gets started today and runs through the weekend. That's down in Viroqua. So kudos to them for getting out and about for that. Really the last fair on our list. I don't know that I'm going to have the opportunity to get down there. I've got to do some traveling and get some recordings done tomorrow. So yesterday I went up to New Auburn, and they are the FFA that is featured on our FFA on the Air program on Saturday morning. And always good with new students, new teacher. She's in her second year up there and making a difference when it comes to agriculture. So we need to get to our markets. How about if we go to Altoona Equity and hear from Bryce Craigness?
1: 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Top 20% of the cows sold from 128 to 148. 60% of the cows sold from $1 to $1.27. Bottom 20% of the cows sold from 99 cents and down. Cull bulls sold from 180 to $2. Quality Holstein bull calves sold from $650 to $900 per head. Quality beef calves sold from $900 to $1,280 per head. Our next special feeder sale will be held Friday, September 18th starting at noon. 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If you have any questions, want to consign cattle for the upcoming feeder sale, or just to schedule an on-farm visit, please call the market at 715-835-3104. This has been Bryce Cragness reporting from Equity Livestock in Altoona. Have a great day.
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0: And it's time to get to more markets. We're going to go to Equity Stratford and hear from Jerry Fitzgerald. Good morning, Jerry.
4: Well, good morning, Jill. You got it right. You don't have to worry. And I want you to clarify something here. I was listening a little bit before. I was kind of working on something else too. But you actually have mentioned that Congress and the Senate are actually going to be in session. I mean, really? I mean, come on.
0: Well, they just gotten back in session on Monday, so we'll see. But the wheels just turn so slow.
4: Well, I think you're being very very positive. Let's just leave it at that. But a lot of times when they do something, it's rather counterproductive. But, well, at least they're back in session anyway and off the campaign trail. So hopefully something. I know you and Bob have been talking about the farm bill for quite some time, and I mean they've done nothing with the farm bill for how many years, you know. So
0: yeah, we're running on the 2018 one yet.
4: Isn't that something? Well, we're not going to be running on 2018. We're going to tell the folks about what happened at Equity Stratford yesterday. So how we do that?
0: Perfect.
4: Thank you, Jill, and a good morning to everyone. And we did have a dairy auction yesterday. We had two small herd dispersals, tie stall stanchion cows, and the better quality cows yesterday. They were selling mostly from 2,200 up to a top of 2,850, and still a lot of other good workable cows selling between 1,500 and 2,000. Now we get into the market auction yesterday, and we do sell organic cattle every Tuesday. The good quality organic cows yesterday were selling mostly from $1.40 to $1.56. Thinner organics, $1.30 and below. On the organic steers and heifers, mostly from $1.80 to $2 a pound. Now, on the conventional cows yesterday, better quality high-yielding Holstein cows, and they were selling in a range from $1.22 to $1.35. Most of our cows yesterday sold from $1 to $1.20, thinner cows, not very many of them, 95 and below. We'll have an update on the bull trade and fed cattle tomorrow morning. Most of those will be sold this morning starting at 10:30. A summary on the calf market so far this week: good quality replacement Holstein bull calves on yesterday's sales selling mostly from 700 to 950. We did top this week on the Holstein calves at 1,040. That was on Monday. Replacement Holstein heifer calves this week mostly from $500 to $750. Those good quality beef calves on yesterday's auction, they were selling mostly from $900 to $1,300 per head. And we did top on the beef calves already this week up to $1,580. That was on Monday. But like I mentioned, we are at Wednesday already, and we'll start this morning at 10:30 a.m., like I said, with the market bulls, fed cattle, also market cows. We'll get sheep, hog, and goats about 12:15. Feeder cattle sale today will be at 12:30. So, Jill, that's what we have for the folks. And just a reminder, our auction tomorrow does start at 10:30. So, again, that's what we have for the folks this morning, and shouldn't be any weather issues today. But, again, like we mentioned from time to time, lots of field work being done, and I'm sure you can attest to that with all your travels around. A lot of corn being chopped already, a lot of corn already off the fields.
0: Yep, getting way ahead of schedule.
4: Yeah. Well, you have a nice day, Jill, and it sounds like Bob's having a good time over there in Spain. Is it still really warm?
0: Oh,
4: we were talking.
0: It's hot. It's hot. It's
4: well,
0: hot
4: we don't
0: over
4: have
0: there
4: to worry about that today. No. Are we going to get to, what, to 70 degrees today?
0: Yeah, 73. Be perfect weather.
4: Yes, it is. All right. Well, you have a perfect day, and we'll talk to you tomorrow morning.
0: Sounds like a plan. And that was Jerry Fitzgerald from Equity Stratford.
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0: And it's time for our last look at our markets. From the Chicago Board of Trade, December corn is trading at 538. That's up 2 cents. December oats up 4 cents and trading at 395. November soybeans are up 10 cents and trading at 1328. With our December wheat up 3.5 cents and trading at 732. And our country elevator prices, gold in Plump and Arcadia, it's $4.73 for that corn. In Baldwin, Mondovi, and Elmwood, they're paying $4.54 for the corn and $12.49 for beans. In Loyal, it's $4.73 and $12.59. Durand, $4.54 and $12.44. In Fall Creek, it's $4.29 and $12.14. Osseo, $4.48 and $12.49. Elk Mound, $4.48 for that corn and $12.44 for beans. Sparta, $12.44 for beans and $4.58 for corn. In Chippewa Falls, $4.63 and $12.44. And our ethanol plants, cash price corn from Boyceville is $4.63, Stanley, $4.20, and New Richmond, $4.54. And our cheese markets, barrel cheese trading at $1.44, holding steady from yesterday. 40-pound blocks up a penny and a half and trading at $1.43.5. Gray AA butter down a penny and a half and trading at $1.35.5. And our Class 3 milk futures for September trading at $16.12. That's down 2 cents. October down 2 cents and trading at $15.91. November down 8 cents and trading at $16.21. And December down 18 cents and trading at $16.25. And that Class 3 milk futures trending downward into next June. And it is 46 degrees outside our, and that's our last look at our markets. It is 46 degrees outside our back door with a high of 73 today with mostly sunny skies. Get out and enjoy your day. And remember, take care of yourself and take care of each other.
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0: Hello, I'm your announcer, John Williard. Good morning and welcome to the day. This is the Wax Morning Show with the entire usual cast of unusuals, someday the recipient of numerous industry awards. Maybe. And now, Alex and Morgan.
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12: Well, I guess
13: 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You're a weirdo.
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17: Wax 104.5 Weirdo Wednesday. I like that. I can get behind that. I love it. Good morning, 6:09. I'm Alex. Morgan's here.
18: What do you think is the weirdest thing about you? If it's Weirdo Wednesday.
17: We talk enough about my proclivity. I think the weirdest thing about me is that I have so many weird things. I don't think there's like over the top thing. Like people would be like, no, overall that one thing. I think just this the weird. I love the weird people. I love my weird things and love your weird thing. I love the weirdness.
18: I think Wednesday. The weirdest thing about you lately.
17: Oh, here we go. I didn't know you say you had something in mind.
18: I didn't until we started talking about it. That I thought, okay, because the weird things are like whack-a-mole. It's like weirdo whack-a-mole. Things pop up here and then they go back for a while and then they pop up here. I think the new weirdest thing you do is ask me an opinion question and then say I'm wrong. We were watching TV the other night.
17: It just seems that way.
18: It's a little backstory. And it was Dateline. So it was one of those like classic domestic, you know, good old fashioned.
17: Husband did it.
18: Murder mysteries. And every time they interview the people, they're like, oh, you know, nobody would have ever seen this coming. When they walked in a room, they lit up the room. And we were talking and you said, who do you think in your family is the least likely to commit a crime? And I said, probably my sister. And you said,
17: no, I think it'd be her husband.
18: Actually, you said, nope, it's not your sister. I'm like, is there a correct answer?
17: I thought you hadn't thought it through enough to vet everybody in your mind, and then you forgot about this guy, her husband.
18: And then we landed on my brother-in-law, Pete. So we call him Uncle Pete. So Uncle Pete was apparently the appropriate and correct answer.
17: Well, when people go missing, and unfortunately they end up dead, they find the body. Mm-hmm. But there's a part of the police that are like, would they just walk away and just leave their life and not tell anyone? That's an option. Mm-hmm. You know what I mean? And you're like, okay, maybe somebody just needs to be alone and needs to just drop off the grid, and they could do that. And that's me. I would, and I'm like, who would be the least? Like, no way. There's no way that person would do it. That was how that
18: well,
17: was.
18: Well, reenacted. Hey, my sister.
17: Nope. Where's my buzzer?
18: That's wrong. Exactly it.
17: Wrongo!
18: How am I wrong in an opinion question?
17: You just didn't come to the right answer. You weren't wrong. You just didn't think it through. That's what it was.
18: Okay. Well, if it's me, don't be surprised.
17: You just walk away and leave?
18: Yes. I'm done.
17: Get out of here. Oh, man. I'm worried my caffeine hasn't kicked in.
18: Are you sure?
17: No. You know what I mean? It's not just the normal buzz and the rise and all that. I'm like, ooh, it's just not happening yet. Like, what if I've become, immune to it now? Yeah, I've done it long enough. No, this is it. This is poof. This is where you're going to be every morning at 6:12.
18: I can tell you what you should not do. You should not take more.
17: We should watch Dateline. That's what we should do. Okay, we got to get to the show here. We start the day at 45, so a little chillier than where we should be this time of year. So let's check around the horn, as we say here. Oh, the cold spot, not in Black River Falls. You're at a balmy 43.
18: Ooh.
17: We're looking at you, Hayward, 36 this morning.
18: In the 30s.
17: Yeah, and we're over in Siren. Good morning. You're at 39. Solon Springs is...
18: I'm waving at you, Solon Springs.
17: It's weird that that's on the map here of all the places that they check. I don't know. I didn't even know that was a town.
18: Mm-hmm.
17: If you're from Solon Springs, text me right now and tell me hi and what we should do if we ever come to Solon Springs. I don't know anything about that town.
18: Okay.
17: So, all right.
18: Apparently, you should bring a hoodie.
17: Yeah, something. We'll talk with Derek about that. So, high 73, beautiful day. Mostly sunny, 73. It's going to be a nice one. We got to talk to Derek about this. Surprised he didn't bring it up. We've been texting all morning. 100 days until Christmas.
18: Mm-hmm.
17: Ooh, he's getting excited. He's always excited, though, yeah, right? Today is National Guacamole Day. Unfortunately, guacamole follows true with the avocado because people, Morgan, leave it out. And it's like the avocado. It has a small window where it's going to turn brown pretty soon. It's going to be brown on top. But you got to, everyone, go over and mix it every once in a while. Mix the brown down if you want to leave it out.
18: Are you saying that I have a habit of leaving guacamole out?
17: Was that out loud? Did I say your name?
18: Is this something I do?
17: No, I don't see. This is your opening stuff too early for a
18: clinic. Oh, it's fine. Puts hair on your chest.
17: Well, brown guacamole never
18: eat it.
17: National Cinnamon Raisin Bread Day. That'd be good on a, it wasn't Solon Springs this morning, wouldn't it? World Barber Day. I still have barbers around. Mm-hmm. Ran into a buddy that I never thought I would at when I got my hair cut this week. I'm like, oh, you go here too? I'm like, well, yeah, you know what I mean? Like, the barbershop used to be the place where people met, talk about stuff. Even if you weren't getting your hair done, your hair cut. Guys don't get their hair done. Even if you weren't getting your hair cut, you would just go sit in there and talk about stuff and read the paper. And I don't do that anymore. Play-Doh Day. Do we have an old Play-Doh commercial I thought I had?
1: Play-Doh. They love it. Because they can do so much with it.
18: They?
4: You're the Play-Doh boy.
17: Can you really do so much with it?
1: I love to squish it.
17: Oh, yeah.
1: And squash it.
17: That's it.
1: And roll it.
17: Oh, okay. Three
1: but
17: things.
1: But most of all, kids like Play-Doh because they can make anything they imagine.
4: I remember you.
1: I remember you, too.
17: And it tastes salty. That's what it should say, right?
18: I remember. What, did they have a reunion tour at the end there?
17: I don't know.
18: I remember you.
17: Your wacky fact about Play-Doh, the nostalgic aroma is so iconic that Hasbro officially registered a trademark for the scent.
18: Oh, yeah.
17: Here's what they describe it as. A vanilla-like fragrance with overtones of cherry and salted wheat dough. And I'm like, that's pretty accurate, though. I don't know how I would describe it, but that's pretty verbose and accurate.
18: You smell it when you know it.
17: Yeah, I mean, you taste it.
18: You know it when
17: you
18: smell it.
17: National Sit with a Stranger Day. Oh my gosh, that sounds horrible. On this date in 1620, the Mayflower left Plymouth, England, with 102 passengers bound for America.
18: Mm-hmm.
17: How bad? Because this wasn't just men. We're going to go see the world. At this point, these were families. Like, we're going. How bad was it in England for 66 days? You're going to sit on a boat. Hopefully make it.
18: Roll
17: and
18: the dice.
17: They had a whole bunch of problems, too. They could make it by Thanksgiving. But did they make it? I think they did. On this date in 1947, the first aluminum foil, Reynolds Metals, Reynolds Wrap, goes on sale. I think that was one of our list of, you know, you spend a little extra.
18: Big difference.
17: Get the generic aluminum foil. You're going to be disappointed because you're not going to throw it away. Use that whole roll. Mm-hmm. Every time you use it, you're going to be disappointed, people. On this date in 1993, debuting on TV. Yeah, we tried watching this a little while.
5: Hey, baby, I hear the tunes are calling, toss salads and scrambles.
18: Still a great intro, Frasier.
17: This is the outro.
18: Outro.
17: And you didn't know that this was Kelsey Grammer singing.
18: I didn't.
17: Like, it sounds like Kelsey Grammer singing. You're like,
18: I thought you were lying to me. I can hear it now.
17: There you go. All right, we're going to check in. We got to get to the ending.
18: I didn't know any song. Huh.
17: All right, a little Frasier for you on this day. What did I say? Was it 1993? All right, we're going to talk with Derek coming up in just a second. It's going to be a mute today on this Wednesday. It's news time here at 6:16. Morgan?
18: And we'll start with headlines that you may have seen yesterday. Authorities now continuing to investigate the fatal crash that happened Tuesday morning on Highway 53. It was about 11 a.m. just south of Claremont Avenue. That's when police say a 65-year-old Eau Claire woman had veered off the side of the road and into a concrete median, suffering fatal injuries. And again, the investigation into the crash continues. As we look at headlines that take us downtown, a popular dog statue wants to stay in Eau Claire. One of the most popular statues on the tour right now is looking for a permanent home, and there's a campaign called Sunny Stays launched. It's seeking $18,000 to permanently purchase Sunny, which is the dog sculpture near U.S. Bank. You may have seen this downtown. It's made entirely of recycled rubber tires, and the pup has gotten pretty popular since its landing. You can find some full details online, 715newsroom.com. And only because we're talking to Derek next, will we start this nonsense. It's 100 days till Christmas, and it works better.
17: Is it silent?
18: It works better when the audio is on, trust me. 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
6: Today we are exactly 100 days to Christmas. That's 14 weekends to plan, shop, decorate, bake, you gotta have cookies, and get the ho-ho-ho going. Anxiety Center says it's a lot of pressure, but for a less stressed holiday, early planning is the key. But more pressure as Hanukkah starts December 4th. That's in 80 days. You can insert your scream here. I'm Bree Tennis.
18: And you know what scream it would be, right? 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
17: Wax 104.5, let's talk to him, our 13 First Alerts meteorologist, Derek Dolman. Good morning.
12: Good morning.
17: Did you know that the countdown was at 100 days till Christmas?
12: Oh my goodness, I am so excited.
17: But you're excited every day.
12: I am. Uh-huh. I mean, not only 100 days till Christmas, we got now less than a week until the start of astronomical fall.
17: Oh.
12: It's a good time of year.
17: As long as Mother Nature is on board and knows. Now, like I said, there's three different beginnings to fall. I think everyone would agree. You know, September 1st, meteorological, the Tuesday after Labor Day, and then the one that we're coming up on, right?
12: Yeah, that's right. And I have to make a quick comment. Apparently, Morgan was just speechless at the thought of 100 days till Christmas there.
17: It was an equipment error, but it sure sounded like she was just shocked.
18: Fill in the blanks. Yes, I have my own thoughts.
17: It is going to be a beautiful day today. We're going to talk about that in just a second here.
13: Yes. And now it's time for What Derek Digs with 13 First Alert meteorologist Derek Dolman.
18: On the slight upside, if there was ever any question as to whether or not we were live and real.
17: That's right.
18: I assure you we are.
17: Local, yeah. I tell you.
18: There's no AI involved here. All right, Derek, we're going to take you out. It might be the astronomical or whatever fall it is.
12: Astronomical.
17: Astronomical.
18: Now looking up at the astronomical sky, is there a constellation that you can always pick out? Because we were outside this morning looking at the sky, and for some reason I know everybody's go-to is the Big Dipper, but I can't always find that right away, but I can always find Orion's Belt.
12: Oh, okay.
18: So what's your constellation go-to?
12: Yeah, I'm a simple guy. It's always the Big Dipper. I can spot it anywhere in the sky very quickly because it just looks like a frying pan.
17: Looks like a ladle.
12: It does.
17: And then you follow up that one
18: for eggnog,
17: the top right star of the ladle, and you find the North Star, right? If you follow that up into the sky.
12: I think so. And there's been times where I've tried to find those very complicated, vivid constellations.
17: They don't look anything like what they say.
12: No,
17: it's a bear.
12: Not at all. I'm like, that looks nothing like
17: it's
12: a bear.
17: It's five stars. Sure. It's a bear.
18: When we were outside this morning, Alex pointed at the sky and he's like, shouldn't the Big Dipper be over there? Like someone had moved it on us.
17: Somebody's messed up.
18: Like the remote, when you lose the remote. It's like, what'd you do with it? Move over.
12: Little do you know, I came over to Boysville, shifted the sky right before you walked outside.
17: I shake my fist. Derek.
18: Yeah. We knew it was you. Those meddling kids.
17: Being wacky again. I love it. All right. So beautiful day today. Real quick, as far as Friday, it could be affecting some of our Friday night lights with some rain, right?
12: Yeah. Very much looking likely at this point that we are going to have soaking rainfall to wrap up the work week. So just something to pay attention to there. And it looks like we could actually have some decent totals. It's looking like a drought busting rain and something that we'll talk about here shortly, but for today, just some excellent weather to get outside. We are going to have mostly to partly sunny skies after some early morning patchy fog this afternoon. We are going to reach up to around 73. Tonight, mostly cloudy, a few scattered showers possible. We're down to 57. Tomorrow, dry, mostly to partly cloudy, and highs in the mid-70s. Now, on Friday, the next weather system is going to be coming up from the southwest. That is likely to produce soaking rainfall through the day, some of which could be on the heavy side, and it is going to be much cooler, those high temperatures only in the low 60s. Now, we're going to continue with the rain chances not only Friday night, but through the weekend as well. It is looking like when all is said and done here in the Chippewa Valley, we could see amounts between 1 to 3 inches of rain, so something we'll keep an eye on, and those temperatures are going to remain fall-like right into the early half of next week. We are going to see those mostly in the mid-60s. Right now in Eau Claire, it's currently 45 degrees. I'm 13 First Alert meteorologist Derek Dahlman.

0: Wax 104.5, good morning, Wednesday morning, little Kenny Chesney. And yeah, it seems like such a simple thing to do. Can't we all just, you know, get along?
1: That would certainly help.
0: Kenny Chesney, we talked about him a lot yesterday. The original Vibram Tour 2027. He announced tour dates. We are lucky enough to have one close to us. We're going to U.S. Bank Stadium Saturday, May 22nd. So it's a little ways down the road. And he's bringing Eric Church along with him. They've done tours together before. I've seen the, what was it, the 2013, 20, somewhere back there. And it was at U.S. Bank Stadium. And he's going to be out there with Sheryl Crow, which I love that as an addition. You know, just a little different, but still fits, that kind of thing. And then Graylin James, who actually wrote a song for Kenny, and now he's got that Water at a Wedding song. Saw a post from him yesterday, because now he could finally say, yeah, I'm going to be on this tour. And he was saying he had a picture of him dressed up as Kenny Chesney as a Halloween costume when he was just like seven.
1: He was about the same height, probably.
0: Yeah.
1: Kenny Chesney's short.
0: Tickets go on sale next Friday. September 25th. I think there's a pre-sale, but we'll tell you about that. But then Saturday, Monday, we'll have your chance to win your tickets. Speaking of winning, $180, right? I'll have to, like...
1: Are you sure it's not a little bit more?
0: I thought we were getting closer to 200. And yep, it is. It is 200. I didn't write it down there. I wrote it down there. We'll go with 200.
1: All right.
0: Whether that's correct or not, we're going with 200. That'll be just past 6:30 here.
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0: Chicago Bears going viral for their new food offerings.
1: Here's one. Yeah? What's that?
0: Chicago hot dog flavored popcorn.
1: Oh.
0: One of the main flavors in hot dog is just salt. And no one knows what that other flavor is. You know, and we don't want to know. And we don't care. But just to make that as a flavor for popcorn, which is already salty, I don't know. Okay. Squishmallows. That's a toy, right?
1: Yeah.
0: I don't know what those are. The Squishmallows fragrances have arrived at Sephora. The brand says one bottle sells every 7 seconds, and that the collection ranked first on Ulta Beauty's TikTok shop.
1: Smells like spending money.
0: Line includes 5 pastel glass eau de parfum bottles shaped like Squishmallows characters. The full-size bottles are priced at $84. So you're not going to... No one knows what a Squishmallow smells like, right? They're just...
1: It's open to interpretation.
0: Okay. Yeah, you can tell I don't spend a lot of time at Ulta. Anyway, yesterday Starbucks announced 2 peanuts-inspired secret menu drinks available in the Starbucks app.
1: Like Charlie Brown?
0: Very on that. The Charlie Brown Mocha Frappuccino and the Snoopy Cookie Frappuccino, saying that people are waking up at 3:30 a.m. to buy the new limited edition cup.
1: What?
0: Well, wait a second. If the two flavors are in their secret menu... How do people know about them if they're buying the cup? But I don't know a lot about anything today, apparently.
1: No Woodstock drink? I'll hold out for Woodstock.
0: One woman walked 6 blocks to a Starbucks in downtown Chevy Chase, Maryland at 4 a.m. What are we following her around? She then waited for the store to open at 5 a.m. Other customers also waited for the Snoopy merch.
1: Why do we know about this one woman's morning habits?
0: Are we just following this woman around?
1: She has a dog named Luna.
0: Sherwin-Williams has named its 2027 color of the year.
1: Ooh.
0: Celery.
1: Mmm.
0: Doesn't seem that interesting, does it? Celery is your color of the year, apparently. Is it a boring? It seems like a celery kind of year, maybe.
1: It's got crunch.
0: All right, things you need to know this
1: morning. Need salt. Peanut butter.
0: And cream cheese. Yeah. Exactly.
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1: Well, some TV news following a massive leadership change. The new season of 60 Minutes just premiered to its smallest audience in more than 25 years. Yeah, for some reason, the image of a ticking pocket watch isn't resonating with younger viewers. 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
3: Wax.

Wax 104.5. Good morning. It's Vincent Mason there and wish you well. It's going to be a beautiful day, 73 and sunshine. Oh, man, we got a nice colored sky here in the east in Eau Claire. Hopefully you're seeing that, too. We start at 45, so a little bit chilly. We do have places checking in the 30s, like we talked about, Hayward. And I was told I'm pronouncing, because it looks like Solon, S-O-L-O-N.

0: one of the cold spots in the state always, and I was pronouncing it wrong. So if you have any facts or anything you know, if you live there, about that town, let me know this morning.
1: This will blow that eye gunk right out of the corner of your eyes.
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0: And yes, we have $200 on the line ready to go. Let's get it out of my hands into yours and go to Hy-Vee and have some fun. Or you could be, you know, really adult and diligent and take it out of your grocery budget. Or you could just splurge on stuff you never would get normally. It's up to you once you get this, but you got to earn it. Let's see what we're working with today. Question reads, people were asked, what's a little thing that happens while you're driving that gives you a weird amount of satisfaction? Okay, some of these are a little mean. But anyway, we'll give you the top two answers. Because yes, you know, a red light turns green right before you get there. You don't have to stop. That's an obvious one. Number two is someone pulls out of a great parking space just as you start looking. So those are the obvious ones. You're like, oh man, you know, this is a little thing that maybe make your day. We're looking for number three. And they get interesting. A lot of these you're going to be like, oh yeah. You know what I mean? Whether you think of it or not, you're going to be like, yeah, that is kind of satisfying. So looking for the next answer. 715-835-WAX. I love the number three answer, the one we're looking for too. That's the number to call. That's the number to text. Again, what's a little thing that happens while you're driving that gives you a weird amount of satisfaction? Again, the word weird is in there. So we gave you the top two, which aren't that weird, but we're talking about some of those little things. I'm trying to steer you in the direction. I also told you some of these are kind of mean. So I like those too. 715-835-WAX. Take a phone call. See what you come up with then. If it's right and it's you, you get that $200 on a Hy-Vee card. So now move on to the second caller. That person doesn't get it. Then we go to the text line. So get those texts in. If you've never tried before, take it just a second or two. Do it safely, of course. But get your text in, and we read a bunch of these after 7 o'clock too. So, but we want to get a winner today. 715-835-WAX. Let's do it. Brain Starter begins.
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4: Good morning. Oh, here's what we're learning today. We'll start with headlines close to us, and authorities are now investigating a fatal crash that happened yesterday morning on Highway 53. It was about 11 a.m. just south of Claremont Avenue when police say a 65-year-old woman had veered off the side of a road and into a concrete median, suffering fatal injuries, and again continuing to investigate what caused that crash. Well, back to school is underway, and on the higher education level, Governor Tony Evers is popping around campuses in the state for a back to school tour. Evers talking about higher education here in Wisconsin during a stop at UW La Crosse, saying that whether it's a technical college system or a UW system, higher education in Wisconsin is better than almost any other state in the nation. End quote. Now, the governor yesterday also did visit UW Oshkosh and bumped to our backyard with a pit stop at UW Stout as well. And an Eau Claire dog statue wants to stay right here in the city. One of downtown Eau Claire's most popular dogs needs a forever home, and now the community is being asked to pitch in to make sure that he doesn't get loose. The Eau Claire Sculpture Tour launched the Sunny Stays campaign, and they're looking for $18,000 to permanently purchase Sunny. That's the dog sculpture. You may have seen this. It sits near U.S. Bank downtown. Created entirely from recycled rubber tires. And now they're looking to crowdfund his adoption so he can be an Eau Claire regular. Fetch the details online with your stop at 715newsroom.com. And what do we think, guys?
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4: 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Put down the eggnog. You've been overserved.
6: We're exactly 100 days to Christmas. That's four. Today, we are exactly 100 days to Christmas. That's 14 weekends to plan, shop, decorate, bake. You gotta have cookies and get the ho, ho, ho going. Anxiety Center says it's a lot of pressure, but for a less stressed holiday, early planning is the key. But more pressure as Hanukkah starts December 4th. That's in 80 days. You can insert your scream here. I'm Bree Tennis.
4: What's up, Bree? We can insert our scream here. We know which one. Kevin! 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
13: A few areas of patchy fog are developing early this morning, so just something to be aware of for that commute. As for the rest of our Wednesday, really some pleasant weather to get outdoors. We are going to have mostly to partly sunny skies through the day, lighter winds with an afternoon high up to around 73. Tonight, mostly cloudy with a few scattered rain showers possible, down to 57. Mostly to partly cloudy tomorrow, highs in the mid-70s. On 13 First Alert, meteorologist Derek Dahlman.
14: Thanks so much, Derek. That's a beautiful start today, a little chilly. I'm looking out of the river on the trail on the cam here, and we've got a little fog and mist out there with 45.
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14: Love this question. I can't wait to get your guesses on this one. People were asked, what's a little thing that happens while you're driving that gives you a weird amount of satisfaction? And give you the top two answers, because they're so obvious. So and these aren't even really kind of the ones we're looking for. They still were the top answers. A red light turns green just before you get there, so you don't have to stop. You're like, yeah, my day's going good. And someone pulls out of a great parking spot as you start looking. But the rest are really even like smaller ones. But when you hear them or you guess them, you're going to be like, oh, yeah, that's a good one, too. We're looking for number three. And I like the number three one. I'm going to see if you guys can get it. See what your guesses are. We're going to come back, get those next. Rain Starter, Wax 104.5.

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1: All right, I like this because we're going to find out. We all have these inner little gleeful moments when we're driving or in life, and sometimes cool to find out, oh, other people find little joys in that too. And then we're talking about driving today. So people were asked, what's a little thing that happens while you're driving that gives you a weird amount of satisfaction? So weird is in there. But we gave it the top two because they're just really obvious and almost really not what we're looking for. Red light turns green just before you get there. Yeah, that's satisfying. Someone pulls out of a great parking spot just as you start looking. Satisfying too. We're looking for what comes next. See if we can do this. Who's this?
2: Hey, this is Amanda from Cadott.
1: Hey, Amanda from Cadott. How was your morning starting? You're in your vehicle, right?
2: Yes, I am.
1: All right. Headed to work. How are you feeling about that? You feeling good about the day?
2: Yeah, it's going to be a good day. Going to spend most of the day outside, and it's going to be beautiful.
1: Well, that's a good day. This day is going to be a nice day to spend us out. It's almost a Joe Nichols day here in the middle of September. Mostly sunny, about 73. It's going to be a good one, right?
2: We'll take it.
1: All right. Make it better for you. Get you $200 in a Hy-Vee card. What's the answer that came to mind for you?
2: So when there's someone feeding and then they get pulled over.
1: So mean. Well, I do that all the time, and I've never seen it yet. I'm waiting someday to do that. Let's see. Number eight, someone flies past you speeding, then you see them pulled over. So definitely, like I said, there's kind of some mean ones on this list, but you're on the list, so you got that going for you, okay?
2: Thank you. Have a good day.
1: Hi, Wax 104. Who's this?
3: Angie.
1: Good morning, Angie. Where's home for you?
3: Medford.
1: From Medford. What's the temp in Medford?
3: 46.
1: How are you feeling about that? You ready for a little nip in the ear as you leave the house every day?
3: Yeah, it's beautiful.
1: Yeah, this is a nice morning right here. Okay, we had a great one from Amanda. She had the number eight guess. Someone flies past you speeding, then you see them pulled over. I know that's mean, but it's one of those kind of self-satisfying things that happens when you're driving. That's number eight. We're looking for number three. They're not all mean, but some of them are. What's number three? What came to mind?
3: For me, it's when you use your visor and it actually works.
1: Oh, yeah, it's in the right spot. Because now they can slide a little bit. You can maneuver them better than you used to be able to. But, yeah, you want it in that spot, and it actually is in the spot where the sun is. That is a great one. That's not on here. But, man, oh, man. That's the kind of stuff, those little things like that. It's a That was a great answer. And that wasn't on there, but it should be. I just really like that. Because that's the kind of little things that are just so satisfying when it actually works away. And the number three one, this is more of a modern one, maybe in the last, I don't know, 10 years. But this is so satisfying. And I thought maybe it was just a guy thing, but the fact that it was the number three answer makes it more universal. Beating the GPS's original estimated arrival time. It's more of a guy thing, I get it. But it must be universal enough where you're like, yeah, it told me I was going to get here at 3:47 and I made it at 3:45. Just a small, weird, satisfying thing. The rest of these are good, too. We're going to go over these. We're going to do your texts as well. Oh, by the way, the text guest, I did do that one. Nate from Wilson said, when the right song comes on. Yeah, that's good, too. It just kind of makes your day, these little things. So we'll go over. These are all great guesses. We're going to go over yours tomorrow. $210 on a Hy-Vee card.
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1: I think we talked about this just the other day, people helping other people. Then we also talk about just being in the right place at the right time. And then we'll talk about this one where this is a three-year-old girl in Texas. Her name is Emmy, and she's been honored for helping save her mom's life during a medical emergency. She was the only other person home when her mother suffered a seizure at their home. Emmy FaceTimed her grandparents, 3 years old, knew enough to do that. They were nearly 700 miles away in Georgia, and then they helped her contact 911. Here's some of the 911 audio. They all got together on the same line, and they all could do this.
4: We have my three-year-old granddaughter on FaceTime. My daughter's having a seizure. My granddaughter is three, and they're at home alone.
5: Tell her the firefighters are coming. 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
6: 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Say, come here, come here.
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1: 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Very cute. Ends well. 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And yeah, right place, right time. And a three-year-old that knew to do the right thing. I love that story. 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
1: 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That's why every morning just after 7, we feature a different area school class reciting the Pledge of Allegiance. Here's your morning Pledge of Allegiance.
2: Hi, this is Mrs. Gillis at Altoona Elementary, and this is my awesome kindergarten class saying the Pledge of Allegiance this morning.
3: 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We should be at 72 for a high. We're going to get right there, about 73, but look at that sunny sky. Hopefully you're seeing that. Maybe a little fog or mist. Seen some over the river here in Eau Claire, but it's going to be a beautiful one. We're going to go over some of your text guesses for Brain Starter next.

0: Wax 104.5, that Megan Maroney and Tennessee Orange 710. Beautiful start to a Wednesday. You made it to the middle of the work week. Morgan, we got to get you some screens in there. You need more screens.
1: No, I am okay to be screen free. You know what? I like my screen on doors so I can slam them and get outside.
0: I'm not going to give you any of mine. Well, you need one because the tower cam shot over the river here in Eau Claire is just beautiful.
1: Or
0: no fog or haze over there. Oh,
1: I can go outside and see it in real life.
0: Now, see, but I can see it right now. You can't because you got to stay here.
1: You're absorbing your nature on TV.
0: That's
1: where we differ.
0: Really nice. Sunshine 73 today, but a little chilly. We're starting at 45. Let's go over our brain start. I just love this question because a lot of times we've made these more lifestyle questions, as we've said, but I like the ones because I didn't look at the list. I'm like, oh yeah. So a lot of these are one of those things where maybe you didn't come to the top of your mind, but you're like, oh yeah, that makes sense. So people were asked, what's a little thing that happens while you're driving that gives you a weird amount of satisfaction? Okay, so I gave the top two because the top two were so obvious and it really don't fit the mood of the question. Top one is a red light turns green just before you get there, so you don't have to stop.
1: Perfect.
0: But that's not one of those weird little things. And then someone pulls out of a great parking spot just as you start looking. Those are good answers.
1: Yes.
0: Because those can, you know, make your day. You know, like, oh, yeah, things are going my way, that kind of thing.
1: I have had a day where a parking spot really can feel like you hit the lottery.
0: Right. You turn down that aisle.
1: Boom.
0: And that person's backing up, and you're like,
1: it takes.
0: Yep. So we're looking for what came next. I also said that some of these are going to be a little mean, and Amanda from Kadot took that to heart.
2: When there's someone feeding, and then they get pulled over.
1: Oh, that's you. You get your Grinch face
0: hasn't
1: on,
0: happened
1: and that
0: yet,
1: happens.
0: Though. I told Amanda, I'm like, I'm still waiting. You know, for the day that that happens, that's going to make my day. Angie from Medford said,
3: for me, it's when you use your visor and it actually works.
0: Isn't that a great answer?
1: Yes.
0: That's the kind of thing I was looking for because the sun could be anywhere, but you know, like, I got to put my visor down. Like, it's not hitting the right spot.
1: I'm glad it's not just me. I'm like, how am I doing this wrong?
0: That's what this is all about. Some of these. We had a great guest from, text guest from Nate from Wilson. He said, when the right song comes on, you know, that's a small thing.
1: I like it, Nate.
0: That can make your day. The actual answer we were looking for, number three, and I was surprised it was the number three, but you're going to be like, oh yeah. And I said, maybe this is more of a guy thing, but the fact that it's number three on the list means it maybe is a little more gender universal. Beating the GPS's original estimated arrival time. That's a guy thing more so than maybe some other things.
1: Okay.
0: No? So let's see what else you guys were doing as far as texting. I just glanced at these, but it's time for me to go over some of your guesses here. No construction. Yeah. Sheila from Wausau. Windshield doesn't fog up in the morning. That's a little thing. Anna from Osseo. Blowing your horn at someone. Chris from Hickston.
1: Okay. I can't remember the last time I used my horn in an actual traffic situation.
0: Oh, man, you hate this. I like this. Jane from Greenwood. This is kind of little things we were looking for. That funny little feeling going over a certain hill.
1: Jane, you're killing me, Smalls.
0: Someone lets
1: Barf
0: you in,
1: City.
0: Lets you merge.
1: Yeah.
0: A little kid in the backseat waves at you. Tammy from Fall Creek, that'll make your day.
1: Or I like seeing the dogs with their head out the window look like they never had a better day of their life.
0: Traffic light turns yellow just as you go through it. So you're like, aha, I didn't get caught. A person in front of you turns off the road. Slow car turns before you need to pass. Jerry from Bruce.
1: Mm-hmm.
0: Mileage changes to a new 1,000. Shannon from Neillsville. It turns over to just the right amount. Mm-hmm. I like that. Cop pulls over someone who sped past you. Was on there. Someone lets you go at a stop sign. Well, then the stop sign should. I think I know what they mean, though. I get you, Dean from Mondovi. Opening traffic when you need to change lanes. Bob from Rice Lake. Fresh country air.
1: Ooh,
0: Scott.
1: That's a good one. Windows down.
0: Animals make it across the road. You don't hit the deer. Sue from Mosinee. We do this with the tiny little mouse that we saw the other day.
1: Yeah, go, buddy, go.
0: I didn't have to slam on my brakes, yeah.
1: And from the driving expert himself, Mr. Bistel, texting in, finally being able to pass the driver's ed vehicle.
0: Oh, man, there was a driver's ed vehicle going up our road, up that hill, and there was somebody behind him, mm-hmm. way too close.
1: Yeah.
0: Probably was okay. But it was like, no, you give him a little extra.
1: Yeah,
0: like,
1: give him some wiggle room.
0: Thanks,
1: Mr. Bistel.
0: Bob from Boyd, parallel parking on mm-hmm. the first drive. Okay, so these are some more of those on the actual list. Number four, catching your odometer, rolling over to a big satisfying number. Seeing the oncoming or opposite lanes at a standstill while yours is moving fine.
1: That's again, happened to us on the interstate.
0: That's kind of mean because there's a reason that those guys are having a bad day.
1: Mm-hmm.
0: But you're like, so glad it's not me. Passing a slow driver and finally having that open road, like it just opens up. getting the perfect gap to merge into traffic.
1: Yes, I love that too.
0: Everything going my way. Someone flies past you speeding was number 8. The gas pump stops on an exact dollar amount.
1: Never happens. Got to make it happen.
0: And then watching an aggressive driver or tailgater get stuck at a light you made. So they're on your butt and you get to go through and they got
1: this
0: caught.
1: This is you. You get glee and things like
0: I said some of those were kind of mean. All right, tomorrow we're going to have a new question and we will have $210 on that Hy-Vee card.
4: It's time for the School Lunch Food Fight.
0: We had a new champion yesterday. We had Stratford with the tried and true. What do you do on Tuesday that works pretty much every Tuesday? Taco Tuesday.
1: That's right.
0: They're back today to defend their crown.
1: Well, in Tiger territory today, we go with the classic, thank you, farmers, milk on the licks. We have mixed fruit and the main event today on the plate in Stratford, chicken patties and carrots.
0: Oh, okay. We had my buddy Nick, his daughter Evelyn, goes to Fall Creek.
1: Oh, she's a cricket.
0: She didn't say, this is a certain day. She said, this is a solid week.
1: Oh.
0: And so it's Wednesday. I decided to take a peek. So let's go to cricket territory. And, oh, yeah, they do. This is one of those that are just tried and true hard to beat. We call it the KFC Bowl. We got your crunchy popcorn chicken, mashed potatoes, corn, and gravy on top of that. That's hard.
1: You could stand for the KFC Bowl, killing it, Fall Creek.
0: They've got a dinner roll with that as well. So that's what is in play today. What did you have, a chicken Sammy again?
1: We got chicken Sammy's and carrots on the plate.
0: And then we got a lot of chicken, poor chickens. Not a good day to be a chicken today. Then we have the KFC Bowl. Which one are you thinking? Because it's up to you to crown a champ here. And, oh, KFC Bowl all across the board.
1: yeah,
0: that's a good one. Chicken Sammy.
1: Evelyn, you were right.
0: Yep, you were right. I'm going to peek ahead to tomorrow. If you've got something to put up against Evelyn and cricket menu, tomorrow's a good one too. She's right. This is a solid week. We always like your suggestion. If it's your kid who's saying, I don't want to pack lunch today because it's a good one, let us know what the good one is. You can text us 715-835-WAX. 716, how about some news, Morgan?
1: Well, we'll start with headlines that merge football and the legal system. A little bit of an update with the former of the girlfriend of Green Bay Packers running back Josh Jacobs now seeking to permanently seal evidence in the criminal case. Her attorneys filed the motion yesterday saying the request aims to protect her privacy. A judge temporarily sealed the evidence last week after Jacobs pleaded no contest to misdemeanor battery and criminal damage to property charges, all stemming from an incident that happened at his home in May. A permanent seal could prevent the NFL from obtaining surveillance video that it's reportedly seeking as part of the investigation. In headlines that take us around the state, Governor Tony Evers is high on higher ed, making stops at universities around the UW system to talk about Wisconsin's tech college system, UW system, and higher education in general. Nearby in La Crosse and then also in our own backyard, nearest to us, made a stop at Stout yesterday. And one of the most popular sculptures in Eau Claire wants to stay. And make Eau Claire home forever. If you've been downtown as part of the sculpture tour, you may have seen Sunny. He's planted by the U.S. Bank area, that dog. It's made out of recycled tires. Name is Sunny, and now they're looking to raise money and crowdfund a permanent home for Sunny here in the Chippewa Valley. You can find details online. The price tag on Sunny, $18,000. 715newsroom.com for those details. Or maybe you could put something like that on your Christmas list. Oh, why in the world would we be talking about that already?
5: Today, we are exactly 100 days to Christmas. 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You gotta have cookies and get the ho, ho, ho going. Anxiety Center says it's a lot of pressure, but for a less stressed holiday, early planning is the key. But more pressure as Hanukkah starts December 4th. That's in 80 days. You can insert your scream here. I'm Bree Tennis.
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7: They say you're known by the company you keep. When it comes to assembly candidate Jeremiah Fredrickson, that's a scary thought. Fredrickson keeps the company of radical Madison representatives who want to allow boys into girls' sports and into their locker rooms. He appears at rallies with state representatives who take extreme positions, like supporting sex change operations on children, like allowing child access to adult pornography websites, and like opposing harsher penalties for creepy criminal teachers who groom students for sexual purposes. Jeremiah Fredrickson has even appeared at events supporting lawmakers who want to allow foreign adversaries to buy up Wisconsin farmland. They say you're known by the company you keep. Jeremiah Fredrickson keeps some pretty scary company. Jeremiah Fredrickson. He's too extreme to represent our values in Madison.
8: Paid for by Jobs First Coalition Political Fund. 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
11: A few areas of patchy fog are developing early this morning, so just something to be aware of for that commute. As for the rest of our Wednesday, really some pleasant weather to get outdoors. We are going to have mostly to partly sunny skies through the day, lighter winds with an afternoon high up to around 73. Tonight, mostly cloudy with a few scattered rain showers possible, down to 57. Mostly to partly cloudy tomorrow, highs in the mid-70s. On 13 First Alert, meteorologist Derek Dahlman.
0: Thank you so much, Derek. Yeah, a little bit of crispness in the air. In fact, I got to see my breath earlier. We dropped a few notches. We're at 43 in Eau Claire. Up north, Hayward starts

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4: Really?
5: Yeah.
6: Really?
5: Y'all ready for this? You know what I'm saying?
4: What is this show?
7: This show is stupid.
0: Really?
5: Yeah.
7: Oh, I love it so much.
8: I love it so much.
9: Does that make me weird?
10: Does that make me weird?
11: Yes. Yes!
12: Well, I guess
13: I'm a weirdo. You're a weirdo.
14: Good thing it's Weirdo Wednesday.
15: All right, everyone. Let's get weird.
0: What is it?
6: Showtime.
16: Wax 104.5, yeah. The guy says showtime, that's when we're supposed to start talking right there. Good morning, it's Wednesday morning. And a beautiful one at that, Morgan.
6: Yes,
16: I did, I walked outside. We were talking about how I'm like, it's beautiful out there. I'm looking at a screen, you're like, well, or you could go out there and look at it.
6: Get outside in real nature.
16: But my screen
6: was
16: right. It is beautiful. I stepped outside, so yeah, a little chilly, a little crisp. Has been using that word a lot this morning. 43, dropped a few notches.
6: Ooh.
16: But we're going to add about 30 to that. So 73 for a high today. And coming up in just a second here, we're going to get our contestant. We're going to ask, hopefully, you if you'd like to play our Wednesday game, the You Pick It, We Play It Midweek Pop Quiz. What are you thinking? What's came to mind as far as a topic? You can pick the topic. We'll have AI spit out the questions. But what do you know of? What do you want to do? We'll do that in just a second here.
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16: Categories Jake and Edgar, Opposite Sides of the Law, Brad's Popular Pop, and Love and Lime are categories.
18: Things that make you go,
16: I didn't know this, Morgan. The guys who are stuck in jail on the Monopoly board have names.
6: Oh, no.
16: Jake the Jailbird. The cop who throws him in jail on the chance and community chess go directly to jail cards has a name too. Officer Edgar Mallory.
6: Oh.
16: Did not know that.
6: That's very official.
16: Pepsi was originally called Brad's Drink. It's Brad's Drink. It was renamed Pepsi Cola 5 years later. But for 5 years, that was Brad's Drink.
6: Who's Brad?
16: I don't know, but he wouldn't want to drink it. He's like, oh, it's not mine. It's Brad.
6: Maybe he's friends with Dr. Pepper.
16: And finally, according to one scientific study, just one, the most universally liked scent is lime. I don't know anybody. He tweets their own. I don't know. My favorite scent is lime.
6: No, it's
16: enough
6: Cousin
16: to make
6: Eddie.
16: It the favorite?
6: Cousin Eddie's favorite jello.
16: It's
6: lime.
16: Weird. Things you need to know.
0: Things that make you go,
16: So we had this question for a brain starter, and now people are getting even little more drilled down and specific. We're talking about little things that happen while you're driving that kind of give you that weird amount of satisfaction.
6: Uh-huh.
16: My favorite, that Amanda from Chippewa Falls texted in.
19: Come on,
16: it's the Eddie Rabbit song. When your blinker clicks perfectly in time. Oh, no, the windshield wiper one. Either one. When the blinker clicks perfectly in time with the song for you a few seconds, or the windshield wipers hit the rhythm just right, the windshield wipers slapping on her. Remember the Eddie Rabbit song?
6: I like this one from Megan. When your line at the drive-thru moves faster than the other one.
16: Yes, and some of these got a little, I don't know, petty, but self-satisfyingly mean. So that's what we're looking for. You can keep those coming because there's some more coming in too. But, you know, you're driving and it's just, sometimes it's all it takes, just a little thing. Like, I think the obvious ones, driving down Claremont Avenue and the light's red. And just as you're getting ready to hit the brake, it turns green.
6: Mm-hmm.
16: That can make your whole morning and what could make your whole day. So these little things and driving, since we do it and you know, you're in your car and it's a daily thing, sometimes those really make your day. So text us. 715-835-WAX. Want to get more of those this morning.

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1: I've got McDonald's goodies, and I've got Mike on movie passes. I would like to give them to maybe you. If you've never played it, let's do it today. Let's make you our contestant and our player here today and take on either Morgan or myself, right?
2: Yeah, it's easy. If you're an expert in something, maybe you have a TV show that you binge watch, Big Bang Theory.
1: Favorite movie?
2: Golden Girls. Maybe it's gardening, cats. If you're a dog lover, maybe you're super knowledgeable about ferrets. Hey, who knows?
1: We've done welding category. A couple of weeks ago, didn't we?
2: Welding. We've done, somebody was Sammy Kershaw one time, so you could even do a celebrity. Whatever you think you know a lot about,
1: a lot.
2: Bring it on.
1: Just fun. What do you know? You don't have to come up with the questions, by the way. Just come up with the topic, and you don't even have to win. You just have to come up with the topic. So call now if you've never played before. This is your day, and we'll get you some McDonald's goodies and some Mike on Movie Passes. We'll get you a couple pair of those just for playing. But yeah, if you've always been listening and kind of playing along in your car, how about trying it today? We are playing our You Pick It, We Play It midweek pop quiz. What came to mind for a topic today?
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10: The champagne was flowing and the celebrations were going strong last night after the Milwaukee Brewers officially claimed the National League Central crown. The Brewers defeated the Pirates last night 5-1, and thanks to the Braves defeating the Cubs 6-3, the Brewers officially clinched the National League Central division. But there's still a lot to play for. With just 11 games left, the Brewers now will try to at least clinch clinch one of the top two seeds in the National League playoffs so that they can earn a bye in the playoffs. If they clinch the top seed, they will have home field advantage throughout. The Brewers currently hold a two-game lead over the Dodgers for that top spot. Game two of this Brewers-Pirates series is tonight with first pitch at 5:40. To football we go, and the Green Bay Packers will return to the practice field today in preparation for their week two matchup against the New York Jets. That's a quick look at your sports. For Sports Talk 105.1, I'm Dan Casper.
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0: first chuckle of the day. 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
1: All right, here's one for you hunters out there. What do you call a deer who can write with their left and right hand? 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

Combs with a nice little love song there. It's called Be By You. It's a beautiful morning here. As we're going to get to 73, we're going to have to do some climbing. We'll have to talk with Derek next, Morgan, because we're getting to the point now where the sun's angle isn't going to allow us to warm up 30 degrees for many more days.

0: we're getting even smaller minutia, as we say, those little satisfying things that you're driving that just can maybe, like, I don't know, like, it's going to be a good day kind of thing that happened. We had one, this is our question for Brainstorm, but one of my favorite answers was Angie from Medford. She said when your visor, you can get it just in the right spot, because when you can't, it's like, you know, it does not, the sun's not there and the visor's just not hitting right, but that's one of those little things kind of we're looking for.
1: And you wonder why you even have them sometimes, because they're not seeming to function properly. That's a good answer.
0: Kelly from Altoona says she loves when she gets the windshield washer spray exactly right and the wipers clear everything in one pass. Instead of that bug splatter that you're like, it's not even.
1: That's so satisfying. I still like the one we got from the drive-thru line. When your drive-thru line moves faster than the other one, it's such a little thing, but it's so true.
0: One of our frequent texters here, Travis in Menominee. This is such a small little thing. When you, he says, when you time the railroad tracks just right and barely feel the bump.
1: Yes.
0: You know what I mean? When you just kind of sail over it, and you're like, oh, that's it.
1: See, when it doesn't
0: small.
1: Stop your whole day.
0: One of my favorites, Tyler from Stanley, when you pull up to a four-way stop and everybody actually knows whose turn it is, it's like a dance, you know what I mean? Mm-hmm. When you see it happen, and you're like, we're all doing the thing, and we all know, and
1: it's
0: no
1: so
0: one's stopping
1: smooth.
0: And waving. No,
1: yes,
0: just go.
1: I like that one.
0: And then it's Ashley from Eau Claire. When you're following directions and the GPS says, continue for 17 miles, she says, perfect, don't talk to me again for a while.
1: I love that. Or when you're on the interstate and it's like 73 miles.
0: Just
1: that's perfect.
0: Go. Just keep going.
1: This is a good one from Eric. Says, it's a Wisconsin thing maybe, but when you get that clear opportunity to pass a piece of machinery right before the no passing line starts.
0: That's where the double yellow lines.
1: Tuck it right in there.
0: Those are those little things that can just make a little smile on your face. So if you've got ones we haven't touched on, we're drilling down here. You can text us 715-835-WAX. We're going to talk with Derek, that weather guy, coming up in just a second here.
2: 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Here's Morgan McCarthy with the news.
1: Good morning. Oh, here's what we're learning today. We'll start with headlines close to us, and authorities are now investigating a fatal crash that happened yesterday morning on Highway 53. It was about 11 a.m. just south of Claremont Avenue when police say a 65-year-old woman had veered off the side of a road and into a concrete median, suffering fatal injuries, and again continuing to investigate what caused that crash. Well, back to school is underway, and on the higher education level, Governor Tony Evers is popping around campuses in the state for a back-to-school tour. Evers talking about higher education here in Wisconsin during a stop at UW-La Crosse, saying that whether it's a technical college system or a UW system, higher education in Wisconsin is better than almost any other state in the nation, end quote. Now, the governor yesterday also did visit UW-Oshkosh and bumped to our backyard with a pit stop at UW-Stout as well. And an Eau Claire dog statue wants to sit, stay, right here in the city. One of downtown Eau Claire's most popular dogs needs a forever home, and now the community is being asked to pitch in to make sure that he doesn't get loose. The Eau Claire Sculpture Tour launched the Sunny Stays campaign, and they're looking for $18,000 to permanently purchase Sunny. That's the dog sculpture. You may have seen this. It sits near U.S. Bank downtown. Created entirely from recycled rubber tires. And now they're looking to crowdfund his adoption so he can be an Eau Claire regular. Fetch the details online with your stop at 715newsroom.com. And what do we think, guys?
3: It's beginning to look a lot like Christmas.
1: Oh, bang, it is not. Put down the eggnog. You've been overserved.
4: For exactly 100 days to Christmas. That's four. Today, we are exactly 100 days to Christmas. That's 14 weekends to plan, shop, decorate, bake. You gotta have cookies and get the ho-ho-ho going. Anxiety Center says it's a lot of pressure, but for a less stressed holiday, early planning is the key. But more pressure as Hanukkah starts December 4th. That's in 80 days. You can insert your scream here. I'm Bree Tennis.
1: What's up, Bree? We can insert our scream here. We know which one. Kevin! And if you're not in the mood to start talking about Christmas yet, don't forget you can call somebody a
5: cotton-headed ninny muggins.
1: From our 715newsroom.com. I'm Morgan McCarthy.
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8: 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Oh, a little Rickroll for you this morning at 7:48. Here from our 13 First Alert meteorologist, Eric Gallman. Good morning.
9: Good morning. I was just about to say the same as soon as I heard it.
8: Been Rickrolled. Now, I saw you out in the patio, and you put a jacket on. Was that ceremonial, kind of just to let people know it's a little chilly? Because you don't need it. You revel in the cooler temps.
9: I sure do. As I always like to say, you can tell what the weather's doing by how I'm dressed in the morning. So I did have the jacket on because we are off to a bit of a chillier start out there this Wednesday morning. Temperatures have made their way down into the 40s across the Chippewa Valley, but thankfully we are going to recover nicely into this afternoon. In fact, quite seasonable, up to a forecast high of 73, and weather-wise through the day, we are going to have mostly to partly sunny skies. As we go into tonight, skies are going to turn mostly cloudy. We could see a few scattered rain showers into the overnight hours. Those are going to be quick to exit by early tomorrow, down to a low of 57. From there, our Thursday will feature dry weather. We'll start off in the clouds, but eventually some peaks of sunshine do return towards the afternoon and highs in the mid-70s. Now on Friday, that's where we are tracking some big changes. The next weather system will be moving up from the south and west. As it does so, that looks to produce a soaking rainfall to close out the work week. Even some heavy rain, certainly not out of the question. We are going to be cooling down into the low 60s, and we are looking at some breezy winds. Now, this active stretch of weather is going to carry right into the weekend, as we are going to stay with those chances of rain showers. When it's all said and done, it looks like some places could receive anywhere between 1 to 3 inches of rain through the end of the weekend, so something we'll be keeping an eye on there. One thing is for certain, those temperatures are going to stay fall-like in the mid-60s both Saturday and Sunday, and we are going to continue on that trend right into the early half of next week. Right now in Eau Claire, it's currently 43 degrees. On 13 First Alert, meteorologist Derek Dahlman.
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7: All right, you pick it. 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Who's this?
8: Derek,
7: good. Hey, it's Derek.
9: Hey.
7: We haven't had you, Derek, from, it's an M-Town. Which one is it, Morgan?
9: Mondovi. Yeah.
7: Hey, how you doing this morning, Derek?
8: Hey, not too bad.
7: Yeah, tell us, give us a little weather report. You're in your vehicle. What's it like out there in the world?
8: The sun is shining. It's about 50. I'm in Chippewa, so.
7: Okay. Yeah, see, we don't.
9: Now, are you happy to wave goodbye to summer?
8: 50-50.
9: Okay.
7: That's about where you should be.
9: Those are weather odds, I guess.
7: Yeah, we got our other Derek there we just talked to. All right, well, you're here. You're one of our regular here for this contest. So what came to mind? Because I'm very curious what you want to do as far as your topic today.
8: I'm going to go with bow hunting.
7: Never been bow hunting in my life. Morgan, have you?
9: I shot a bow a couple weeks ago
7: at the
9: Boyceville Gun Club.
7: All right. So who do you want to play against here, Derek?
8: Morgan.
7: Okay. Tell her to string that bow, pull it back, and get out of here.
8: Get out of there, Morgan.
9: All right. Bullseye.
7: We're going to get you 5 questions about bow hunting, and see how she does, because she's going to get the same questions when she gets back into the room. But you're looking forward to the season this year?
8: I am.
7: All right, maybe you start a little simpler here, but let's see if Morgan knows this. What is the pointed part at the front of a hunting arrow called?
8: Broadhead.
7: Okay. you did pretty quick there. What do you call the feathers or plastic veins on the back of an arrow? Wow, this is a little tougher. I don't know if anyone calls it that.
8: Clutching.
7: Wow, you're good at this. Okay. What is the amount of force required to pull a bowstring back called? What is that term called? The amount of force.
8: Oh, man.
7: The amount of force that you use to pull the back is called the what?
8: Draw weight.
7: Okay. Maybe Morgan will get this one. What piece of equipment is used to hold arrows while hunting?
8: A quiver.
7: Okay. You think she'll get that one?
8: She should.
7: Okay. Like I said, she was not bow hunting. She was doing some archery a couple of weeks ago. Maybe she learned something from that. And finally, what is the small notch at the rear of an arrow that clips onto the bowstring called?
8: The nock.
7: Okay. I think you did pretty well on these without telling you that you did really well. We're going to come back. We're going to play a song and we'll get Morgan back. Get her the same questions as we play the You Pick It, We Play It Midweek Pop Quiz, talking archery and bow hunting today on Wax 104.5.

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1: All right, yes, the second part today of the You Pick It, We Play It Midweek Pop Quiz, and kind of one of our regulars here for the game. We like it. Derek is with us. How do you think you did on your answers here, Derek?
2: I think I got at least four right. Maybe all of them, but for sure four.
1: Okay. And we threw about midway through, we threw one in there like, okay, Morgan should be able to get this one. Is that what we said, right?
2: Yeah, that's what we said.
3: Well, now I'm very curious. Now, remember, I recently shot a bow, so how do you know I'm not all primed and ready to go?
1: Most of these are just about, you know, shooting a bow and arrow, not so much about, you know, bow and arrow deer hunting. So,
3: okay, let's try.
1: Derek, you hang back. Here's the same questions for Morgan. What is the pointed part at the front of a hunting arrow called?
3: The tip.
1: A tip. What did you say, Derek?
2: Broadhead.
1: Broadhead.
3: What'd you call me?
1: You're leading 1-0. What do you call the feathers or plastic veins on the back of an arrow?
3: Oh, yikes. I am stinking it up, aren't I?
1: This one, I didn't know this one.
3: Not broadhead, huh?
1: No.
3: Let's say...
1: the back of the broadhead.
3: The tush push.
1: Tush push. What is it called, Derek?
2: The fletching.
3: Oh.
1: Very fletching.
3: I'm learning things. Yeah, all right.
1: We're going to learn some more. Number three, what is the amount of force required to pull a bowstring back called? Pull it back, that is called the...
3: The
1: amount of force.
3: The G's.
1: How much G's you're pulling?
3: Yep.
1: Yeah, exactly. What's the answer here, Derek?
2: Draw weight.
3: Yeah. Wow. Right,
1: here's the one we thought you could get. What piece of equipment is used to hold arrows while hunting? What is that thing called? Like Robin Hood.
3: Your satchel?
1: Had it on his back. You got a thing and you hold all your arrows.
3: Yeah, I know
1: in there.
3: What it is. I can see it. It's like a golf bag for arrows.
1: Starts with a Q.
3: The quills.
1: Oh, so close. Q-U, which all words with Q usually start with.
3: Wow, Derek, there's a reason you picked this category. What is it?
1: Wow, we thought we'd get you. What is this, Derek?
2: Quiver.
3: Oh, that. How about Q-U-I-T, like I quit.
1: Quit is done. All right, one more. Derek soon will. What is the small notch at the rear of an arrow that clips onto the bowstring called?
3: Oh, geez. How about...
1: You probably learned this. When you pull it back, you're supposed to blank the arrow.
3: Oh, I learned all of this, but yeah. I can't remember the names. No. You're supposed to trip.
1: Trip the arrow. What's it called, Derek?
2: Knock.
1: The knock.
3: Ah!
1: Yeah, right. Well, Derek, you did it. You swept it 5-0. And Morgan, you got a big old goose egg, but it was interesting hearing your guesses.
3: Maybe I should have paid more attention.
1: All right, we're going to get you a bunch of McDonald's goodies for you and the kiddos, and we're going to send you to the movies. It's going to be fun for you, Derek. All right?
2: Sounds good. They'll love it.
1: We learned stuff about bow and arrow today.
3: Hey, nice work. You fletched a win.
1: You pick it. We played Midweek Pop Quiz with Derek at Wax 104.5.
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16: Thank you. Exactly.
10: All right, have a good day, you guys.
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10: I'm Rebecca Cook, candidate for Congress, and I approve this message. 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

0: At Karen Bertina, if someone tells you that they're fighting depression, be sure to tell them to cheer up. Maybe they haven't thought of that yet.
1: At Andrew Nadeau says, my fiance is mad I ate all of our Girl Scout cookies. Yeah, you're not the only one. You're not the only one disappointed by this. Nobody eats 15 cookies and feels good about themselves, okay?
0: I like this one. When I go to someone's house and they tell me to make myself at home, the first thing I do is throw them out because I don't like visitors.
1: Head to Lois Feet says, some of you are out here driving like your turn signals free trial ended and you're all out of blinks.
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0: bumper beds, mm-hmm. transition beds or whatever that I play. And a lot of sports stations do these as they come back from commercials.
1: Yep.
0: And I've told you, they're never country. There are songs maybe I like or just have a good beat or good rhythm or something like that. And people are like, why do you do that? You're a country station. Why are you playing that? And I'm like, the main reason is because I'm never ready when the song ends. So that gives me a couple extra seconds to realize, oh, I got to do something now.
1: But that was Sheryl Crow, and there's right? a tie-in.
0: There was Sheryl Crow, yeah. And that was Kenny Chesney, because yesterday we made the big announcement, and that was that Kenny and Eric Church are going out on a headlining tour together, and Sheryl Crow is going to be along with,
1: yes.
0: along with Graylin James. It's going to be next year, May 22nd, U.S. Bank Stadium. Tickets go on sale not this Friday, but next Friday, and then starting Monday, we're going to have a chance to win tickets. So that was exciting. It's a big news all over the music world mm-hmm. yesterday. I think he did, I want to say 10 dates maybe that he announced on this.
1: It's going to be fun.
0: He doesn't work too much in the summer.
1: Yeah, oh, yeah.
0: He does a Saturday. He does Saturdays during the summer. Uh-huh. And I'm not saying what he does isn't a lot of work because he gives a lot on stage. Yeah. But yeah, it's like I'll do like 12 Saturdays.
1: Yeah.
0: And then I'll go to my island the rest of the year. It's quite the life.
1: It's quite the gig.
0: Good work if you can get it, as they say. So we're into that transition scene season. I guess we're doing a little chillier today. We'll talk forecast, mostly sunny, 73 today. Morgan and I live in an old farmhouse
1: mm-hmm.
0: built, we figure, in the late 1800s.
1: Yeah, not like cute revamped farmhouse, yeah, like no straight lines.
0: Not a straight line in the entire
1: house. And suspicious materials coming from the ceiling.
0: And so every season, in fact, in spring and in the fall, a lot of people do this. We got a guy that comes and sprays for those Asian beetles.
1: Mm-hmm.
0: And I don't know if and the farmers around us this year, you know, they rotate crops like farmers do. But this year it wasn't corn. It was soybeans.
1: Which means more beetles than we can bat.
0: So we had him come over yesterday. And he also, and as long as he's there, he puts out stuff for the mice.
1: Mm-hmm.
0: When
1: it starts to get cold, they just basically, they come in carrying little suitcases. They're like, all right, guys, we're ready to move back in.
0: And I followed him around a little bit, making conversation. But I also, let's face it, we like the guy. He's a nice guy. He does a really good job. But like anything nowadays, it's not cheap.
1: Mm-hmm.
0: So I'm like, I bet I could do this myself. I like having a guy. But I'm like, so I was asking him a bunch of questions, and I did learn some stuff that I was doing wrong. But then he told me a story. He told me a story about a couple where the wife says, he didn't call Charlie, but this is his name. He says, I don't want you to kill the mice. I want you to catch them live, catch them, and then put them outside.
1: Ooh.
0: I'm like, okay. And then the husband, God bless him, said, okay. And the guy's name again is Charlie. And he goes, you know what mice do when you put them right outside the house? Come right back in.
1: Yes, they do. I think it's a game. Kind of like right. dogs. They go out to potty, and then they come right back in and want a treat.
0: That's right. They thought it was just getting them where they want to go maybe a little faster. Like, wee, this is fun. And then they go right back in the house. So, unfortunately, he said, you got to, if you want to really get rid of them.
1: Yep.
0: And we had this stat yesterday. You and I talked about spiders, too.
1: Mm-hmm.
0: The scientist or whatever you want to, I don't know, said that because if you see a spider, you, instead of squishing it, you're like, you bring it outside.
1: I usually put it outside just because I figure, you know what? It probably doesn't want to be in here either.
0: Right. But the interesting tidbit of information was that if the spider is in your house, he has been in your house its whole life. So he knows how to, kind of like people get pet rabbits and they're like, we're
1: done
0: with the
1: pet
0: rabbit.
1: You're saying we domesticated the spider?
0: Well, it domesticated itself. But they say, like, if you have a pet rabbit, you're not supposed to let it outside because it's going to get killed right away because it doesn't know what to do. It's the same thing with spiders. So if you take the spider and you put it outside, it's going to 100% die pretty quickly because it doesn't know where to find, whatever.
1: Doesn't know how to spin a web. It's used to a pillow.
0: That's right.
1: Excuse
0: and
1: me.
0: And a nice temperature here. And so it's interesting. Mice, if you put them outside, will come back in. Spiders, if you put them outside, they die. So kill the spiders and kill the mice. So all sorts of killing is what we're supposed to be doing, apparently.
1: Are you sure that's the moral?
0: I don't know. We pay this guy enough. He better have been telling me the truth.
1: All I know is it's worth the money because I don't know that I want you in charge of our pest control.
0: But well, that's the thing too, because obviously, guy, if we decide just to take the mice and let him outside, he's out of a gig.
1: Mm-hmm.
0: So he's like, oh no, you need to call me. You can't just let him free into the wild.
1: I'm
0: the only one.
1: Your name has to start with a C, or they're not going to listen.
0: Not good. Yeah, he's really good.
1: He's got a flute.
0: Yeah.
1: They just follow him out in a line.
0: All right. We got Off Score with Tinseltown Talk in just a little bit. I thought I heard where there's some names, halftime names for Super Bowl being thrown around. I'll ask her if that's true.
1: What?
0: And we'll talk forecast. But right now, it is 8:20. Let's do some news.
1: We will do that, and we'll start with headlines that don't venture too far from our area. Good morning. Well, it was yesterday, a little after 11, where authorities started to respond to a fatal crash on Highway 53. It was just south of Claremont Avenue, with police now knowing that it's a 65-year-old woman who had veered off of the road and into a median, suffering fatal injuries. The crash remains under investigation. Well, it seems Governor Evers is high on higher ed, making pit stops at campuses that include our area, with lacrosse in the mix and backyard at Stout when he was talking about higher education in the state during his back-to-school tour. The governor making the rounds to talk tech college systems and the UW system here in Wisconsin, saying that we get high marks across the board for higher education. Well, Sonny, sit, stay. In Eau Claire, one of the downtown sculptures, Sonny the Dog, is looking to stay home in Eau Claire. One of the more popular sculpture tours that you've maybe seen this year. It hangs out downtown at the U.S. Bank area. And Sonny is the name of the dog that's made entirely of recycled rubber tires. Organizers say he's a fast favorite, photographed very much this season for the sculpture tour. And now people kind of want to keep him here. If you want to be part of the cause, there's a GoFundMe and a crowdfunding effort to make $18,000 worth of a price tag for Sonny. Make sure he stays right home like a good boy. You can find details online, 715newsroom.com. And hey, what's today? A little crisp in the air. Is it hoodie weather? I can get behind that, but I'm not quite sure we're ready to start writing letters to Santa and setting cookies out, getting into the spirit of syrup on spaghetti.
2: Today, we are exactly 100 days to Christmas. Ugh. That's 14 weekends to plan, shop, decorate, bake. You gotta have cookies and get the ho-ho-ho going. Anxiety Center says it's a lot of pressure, but for a less stressed holiday, early planning is the key. But more pressure as Hanukkah starts December 4th. That's in 80 days. You can insert your scream here. I'm Bree Tennis.
1: And you know what scream it is? Kevin McAllister in the aftershave, right? From our 715newsroom.com, I'm Morgan McCarthy, and now you are up to date on Wax 104.5.
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9: With high pressure passing by to the north today, we are going to enjoy some pleasant weather to get outside. Do expect mostly to partly sunny skies. Our afternoon high seasonable in the low 70s. As we go into tonight, mostly cloudy. A few scattered rain showers will be possible. We'll cool it off to around 57. Otherwise, tomorrow, mostly to partly cloudy. Highs in the mid-70s with widespread rain arriving on Friday. On 13 First Alert, meteorologist Derek Dahlman.
0: Thank you so much, Derek. Yeah, we're going to have to try and do some climbing here, because we fell back a few notches about an hour ago to 43, but check this out, we're already climbing. Sun is helping. We're at 49. Fair skies. 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
1: Well, some TV news following a massive leadership change. The new season of 60 Minutes just premiered to its smallest audience in more than 25 years. Yeah, for some reason, the image of a ticking pocket watch isn't resonating with younger viewers. 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

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I love it when she raps

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Thanks the Lord for another day. I just think

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1: All right, let's talk entertainment talk. Office Cora in the house. Good morning.
2: Good morning.
1: Well, is it too early to start throwing names out for the Super Bowl halftime show?
2: I don't think so.
1: What do I got? I heard a couple. I'm not thrilled with either one.
2: Well, how about Justin Bieber?
1: Yep, that was the part that was not thrilled with.
2: Alex, you know I'm a believer.
1: You're a believer?
2: Okay. I really enjoy his
1: music. Is he still as big as he was? He hasn't done much. Well, he's either performing and doing well or in trouble with the law, it seems.
2: No, he's a changed man, Alex.
1: Okay, he's married?
2: He's married with a little boy.
1: So is that the only name? There's another one, too. I can't remember what it was.
2: And Harry Styles.
1: Oh, I like how this is. Neither have been approached to perform. Both would
2: I'll
1: currently
2: be on the list, then.
1: But then it says both would, I just Googled this, both would currently be unlikely to accept an offer. Then where are these names coming from? But keep in mind, though, this year, it could ruin some marriages or help them. I don't know. Halftime show scheduled for SoFi Stadium, L.A. Valentine's Day. It's the Super Bowl this year.
2: Ooh, interesting.
1: Huh. All right, what else you got?
2: Swifties are not delusional in picking apart Taylor Swift's cameo in the Law & Order SVU sketch at the Emmys. A producer confirmed that Taylor asked if she could sprinkle in a few official Easter eggs.
1: Oh.
2: I mean, that's what she does.
1: Yeah.
2: So when these Swifties are like
1: they just scrutinize.
2: All, yeah. Yeah, it's true. Like, she does that and people figure this stuff out. I don't even get it.
1: I know a morning show that had her on like early on.
2: Yeah.
1: And like right at the beginning when she had her song Tim McGraw out. And they played a version of that because it was in the studio and they replayed it all these years later. And the Swifties went nuts because they want every version of every song possible. So the fact that this morning show had a version of a song done live way back, you know what I mean? So they were like, we missed it. You got to do it again. They're like, no. They're trying to bully the morning show to play it again.
2: Whoa. Swifties, settle down.
1: Exactly.
2: Oh, the hidden messages are the lines that she said. She said, I think what we're gonna be looking for is hiding in plain sight. Saccharide, Aries, from the vineyard, north or south.
1: Uh-huh.
2: And people are like, oh, there's 12 zodiac signs. Aries is the first one. She has 12 albums. First one is Taylor Swift. And from the vineyard equals from the vault.
1: Mm-hmm.
2: And they think she's hinting at Taylor's version.
1: Hasn't she done that already for all these?
2: I thought so, but there must be another one. And they think the release could happen during Aries season, which is March 20th to April 20th.
1: I'm an Aries.
2: Although someone else said Aries is a ram symbol, and she could be referencing when Kansas City plays the Rams on December 3rd.
1: Wow. You know, it sounds silly and you want to roll your eyes at these, but this has got to be a lot of fun, too, to try and figure all these things
2: out.
1: They're
2: like little detectives.
1: Yeah, I like it.
2: And Florida Georgia Line fans, rejoice. The band just revealed that they'll be at Stagecoach next year, and now they just announced a new reunion tour.
1: Yep, we knew this was going to happen.
2: Well, yeah. It's called Anything Goes Again. Festival tour. They broke up in 2022, but they had their first pop-up performance at the CMA Fest this year, and this tour will be their first real shows back together. Tyler Hubbard and Brian Kelly said it's been special seeing their fans reconnect with the music.
1: Yeah, and we're talking Stagecoach, which is California. This is in April.
2: Yeah.
1: Man, I looked at the lineup for this thing. The headliners are Riley Green, Zach Top, and Garth Brooks. Those are the festival. Then you got other ones, too. You got Hardy and Brothers Osborne. Born, Willie Nelson, the band Journey, Kelly Clarkson, Pitbull, Flo Rida. So they got a whole bunch of different kind of things, but it's mainly country. And then they got a whole bunch of new ones too. So this is a Stagecoach always has. They call it California's Country Music Festival.
2: Oh, I love it. Are you saying road trip?
1: Yeah, let's go see Garth on a Sunday in April. That would be awesome.
2: Right.
1: All right, you got more on the morning show page?
2: Oh, yes, I have so much more, including a video of Lee Greenwood singing God Bless the USA on a Southwest Airlines flight on September 11th.
1: All right, we've got
2: very
1: that.
2: Cool.
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12: Do you want me to be honest? 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
7: We need more working class folks to represent us in D.C. that aren't so far left or so far right. 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
13: Oh.
14: Yeah.
13: Have my vote.
14: Thank you.
7: Exactly. All right, have a good day, you guys.
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7: I'm Rebecca Cook, candidate for Congress, and I approve this message. 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

0: Let's talk to our 13 First Alerts meteorologist, Derek Dolman. Good morning.
1: Good morning.
0: Did you know that the countdown was at 100 days till Christmas?
1: Oh, my goodness. I'm so excited.
0: But you're excited every day.
1: I am. Uh-huh. I mean, not only 100 days till Christmas, we got now less than a week until the start of astronomical fall.
0: Oh.
1: It's a good time of year.
0: As long as Mother Nature is on board and knows. Now, like I said, there's three different beginnings to fall. I think everyone would agree. You know, September 1st, meteorological, the Tuesday after Labor Day, and then the one that we're coming up on, right?
1: Yeah, that's right. And I have to make a quick comment. Apparently, Morgan was just speechless at the thought of 100 days till Christmas there.
0: It was an equipment error, but it sure sounded like she was just shocked.
2: Fill in the blanks. Yes, I have my own thoughts.
0: It is going to be a beautiful day today. We're going to talk about that in just a second here.
3: And now it's time for What Derek Digs with 13 First Alert meteorologist Derek Dolman.
2: On the slight upside, if there was ever any question as to whether or not we were live and real,
0: that's right.
2: I assure you we are.
0: Local, yeah. I tell you.
2: There's no AI involved here. All right, Derek, we're going to take you out. It might be the astronomical or whatever fall it is.
1: Astronomical.
2: Looking up at the astronomical sky, is there a constellation that you can always pick out? Because we were outside this morning looking at the sky, and for some reason I know everybody's go-to is the Big Dipper, but I can't always find that right away, but I can always find Orion's Belt.
1: Oh, okay.
2: So what's your constellation go-to?
1: Yeah, I'm a simple guy. It's always the Big Dipper. I can spot it anywhere in the sky very quickly because it just looks like a frying pan.
0: Looks like a ladle.
1: It does.
0: And then you follow up that one
2: for eggnog.
0: The top right star of the ladle, and you find the North Star, right? If you follow that up into the sky.
1: I think so. And there's been times where I've tried to find those very complicated, vivid constellations.
0: They don't look anything like what they say.
1: No,
0: it's a bear.
1: Not at all. I'm like, that looks nothing like
0: it's
1: a bear.
0: It's five stars. Sure. It's a bear.
2: When we were outside this morning, Alex pointed at this guy and he's like, shouldn't the Big Dipper be over there? Like someone had moved it on us.
0: Somebody's messed up.
2: Like the remote, when you lose the remote. It's like, what'd you do with it? Move over.
1: Little do you know, I came over to Boysville, shifted the sky right before you walked outside.
0: I shake my fist.
2: We knew it was you. Those meddling kids.
0: Being wacky again. I love it. All right. So beautiful day today. Real quick, as far as Friday, it could be affecting some of our Friday night lights with some rain, right?
1: Yeah. Very much looking likely at this point that we are going to have soaking rainfall to wrap up the work week. So just something to pay attention to there. And it looks like we could actually have some decent totals. It's looking like a drought busting rain and something that we'll talk about here shortly. But for today, just some excellent weather to get outside. We are going to have mostly to partly sunny skies after some early morning patchy fog this afternoon. We are going to reach up to around 73. Tonight, mostly cloudy, a few scattered showers possible. We're down to 57. Tomorrow, dry, mostly to partly cloudy, and highs in the mid-70s. Now on Friday, the next weather system is going to be coming up from the southwest. That is likely to produce soaking rainfall through the day, some of which could be on the heavy side, and it is going to be much cooler. Those high temperatures only in the low 60s. Now, we're going to continue with the rain chances not only Friday night, but through the weekend as well. It is looking like when all is said and done, here in the Chippewa Valley, we could see amounts between 1 to 3 inches of rain. So something we'll keep an eye on. And those temperatures are going to remain fall-like right into the early half of next week. We are going to see those mostly in the mid-60s. I'm 13 First Alert meteorologist Derek Dolman.
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0: Look at that. It's time for another Pablo Poppin', and we've got Kathy right here. Good morning.
4: Good morning.
0: You guys, obviously, we announced, what season are we in?
4: We are in season 9.
0: And you just keep adding stuff to it. So let's start with adding a few new things at the Pablo. A couple of cool tribute shows here, right?
4: Yeah, we do. We've got a couple tributes coming in. The first one we're going to announce this week is the John Denver Rocky Mountain Christmas.
0: Oh, this is going to be cool.
4: I know. That's December 2nd. And you know what's fun fact? The first concert I ever went to was John Denver.
0: Really?
4: It was. I've seen him twice.
0: This is a cool, not only a tribute show, but a Christmas tribute show.
4: Exactly. So. And the next one I'm really looking forward to, we've actually had this one once before, but it was kind of right coming out of COVID, and it is the Simon and Garfunkel Experience. Right. It is an incredible show. Our director of production doesn't say much, but when he says this show is outstanding,
0: okay.
4: Yeah, you believe that. Yeah. So that's coming March 2nd. Both of these shows are going to go on sale on Friday. But super excited about this Simon and Garfunkel show. It's going to be really amazing. So yeah, that one's coming in March.
0: All right. And not a lot of tickets left for this weekend for Henry Cho.
4: Saturday night, Henry Cho is coming. Yeah, I think we're under 100 tickets left. So if you want to come to that, it's going to be outstanding. He is so stinking funny. Oh my gosh. And it's an 8 o'clock show. So you can go grab some dinner and come on down. And it's going to be a good night to laugh, let me tell you.
0: All right. Looking ahead, you got some things you want to hit on here?
4: Yeah. It's September 27th. It's a Sunday afternoon. If you love the weather.
0: Oh, yeah. Derek is going to be there.
4: Oh my God. Derek is so excited because we have Reed Timmer, who is the dominator, and he's talking about his career as a storm chaser. So that's a Sunday afternoon. Just a great kind of conversation with him about his life as a storm chaser. So really cool stuff coming up at the Pablo.
0: And where do you get these tickets once again?
4: Always PabloCenter.org.
0: Thank you so much, Kathy. 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
1: Chicago Bears.
2: Yeah.
1: Going viral for their new food offerings.
3: Here's one. Yeah? What's that?
1: Chicago hot dog flavored popcorn.
3: Oh.
1: One of the main flavors in hot dog is just salt. And no one knows what that other flavor is, you know, and we don't want to know, and we don't care. But just to make that as a flavor for popcorn, which is already salty, I don't know. Okay. Yeah. Squishmallows, that's a toy, right?
3: Yeah.
1: I don't know what those are. The Squishmallows fragrances have arrived at Sephora. The brand says one bottle sells every 7 seconds, and that the collection ranked first on Ulta Beauty's TikTok shop.
3: Smells like spending money.
1: Line includes 5 pastel glass eau de parfum bottles shaped like Squishmallows characters. The full-size bottles are priced at $84.
3: Mm-hmm.
1: So you're not going to... No one knows what a Squishmallow smells like, right? They're just...
3: It's open to interpretation.
1: Okay. Yeah, you can tell I don't spend a lot of time at Ulta. Anyway, yesterday Starbucks announced 2 peanuts-inspired secret menu drinks available in the Starbucks app.
3: Like Charlie Brown?
1: Mm-hmm. Wait on that. The Charlie Brown Mocha Frappuccino and the Snoopy Cookie Frappuccino, saying that people are waking up at 3:30 a.m. to buy the new limited edition cup.
3: What?
1: Well, wait a second. If the two flavors are in their secret menu, how do people know about them if they're buying the cup? But I don't know a lot about anything today, apparently.
3: No Woodstock drink? I'll hold out for Woodstock.
1: One woman walked 6 to a Starbucks in downtown Chevy Chase, Maryland at 4 a.m. What are we following her around? She then waited for the store to open at 5 a.m. Other customers also waited for the Snoopy merch.
3: Why do we know about this one woman's morning habit?
1: Are we just following this woman around?
3: She has a dog named Luna.
1: Sherwin Williams has named its 2027 color of the year.
3: Ooh.
1: Celery.
3: Mm.
1: That doesn't seem that interesting, does it? Celery is your color of the year, apparently. Is it a boring? It seems like a celery kind of year, maybe.
3: It's got crunch.
1: All right, things you need to know.
3: Need salt.
1: Excellent.
3: Peanut butter.
1: And cream cheese.
3: Yeah.
1: Exactly.
0: 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And we're going to keep your day moving along next with music. Lots of it. 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

Nobody plays more country. Wax 104.5. Good morning. Thank you for having us on. I am Caitlin Clark. That was Brantley Gilbert with Bottoms Up. We'll have our 13 First Alert weather forecast up ahead, plus music from Corey Kent and Co Wetzel. Right now, it's Ella.

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7: With high pressure passing by to the north today, we are going to enjoy some pleasant weather to get outside. Do expect mostly to partly sunny skies. Our afternoon high seasonable in the low 70s. As we go into tonight, mostly cloudy. A few scattered rain showers will be possible. We'll cool it off to around 57. Otherwise, tomorrow, mostly to partly cloudy. Highs in the mid-70s with widespread rain arriving on Friday. On 13 First Alert, meteorologist Derek Dahlman.
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Nobody plays more country. Wax 104.5 with Kenny Chesney. And you probably already saw the big announcement that Kenny Chesney, Eric Church, Sheryl Crow, and Graylin James are going to be heading out on tour. The original Vibe Room Tour 2027 will be taking place in 2027. And on May 22nd, they'll be making a stop at the U.S. Bank Stadium. Tickets go on sale September 25th. But starting Monday, you'll have the chance to win tickets to see Kenny Chesney, Eric Church, Sheryl Crow, and Graylin James at the U.S. Bank Stadium. 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

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Thanks again for having us on halfway through the work week. Coming up, we'll hear from Graylin James and Blake Shelton. That's all after Luke.

Graylin James, Water at a Wedding, Wax 104.5. Now, if you follow him on social media, you probably already saw his post, but if not, you should go check it out. Of course, yesterday announcing the original Vibe Room tour with Kenny Chesney, Eric Church, Sheryl Crow, and Graylin James. And Graylin James, his social media post showed him he's been a fan of Kenny Chesney's since childhood. He dressed up like Kenny for Halloween. They're from the same hometown. He met Kenny. And now, can you imagine he is going out on tour, literally with his idol? I cannot even imagine. It's just the greatest post, the throwback pictures. He's in tears at the announcement. Man, that's just so fun for him. And the original Vibe Room Tour 2027 will be making a stop at the US Bank Stadium on Saturday, May 22nd. Starting Monday, we'll have your chance to win tickets. You can win them before you can buy them right here on Wax 104.5.

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Nobody plays more country. Wax 104.5 as we kick off the 10 o'clock hour. Thank you so much for having us on. I am Caitlin Clark. We'll have a 13 First Alert weather forecast up ahead, plus music from Shane Proffitt and Josh Ross. Right now it's Lainey.

Another number one from Josh Ross, Wax 104.5. Nobody plays more country. Now, I did message Alex when I saw the new tour announcement of Eric Church, Kenny Chesney heading out on tour. And I asked, how long is this concert going to be? Because Eric Church, man, he takes the stage and he plays just about every song that you know. So he's going to have a good set list. Kenny's going to have a good set list. And openers Sheryl Crow and Graylin James are going to bring great music as well, making a stop at the U.S. Bank Stadium May 22nd. You can win them before you can buy them starting Monday right here with Wax at 4.5.

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7: With high pressure passing by to the north today, we are going to enjoy some pleasant weather to get outside. Do expect mostly to partly sunny skies. Our afternoon high seasonable in the low 70s. As we go into tonight, mostly cloudy. A few scattered rain showers will be possible. We'll cool it off to around 57. Otherwise, tomorrow, mostly to partly cloudy. Highs in the mid-70s with widespread rain arriving on Friday. On 13 First Alert, meteorologist Derek Dahlman.

From 1994, that is John Michael Montgomery, Be My Baby Tonight, Wax 104.5. A little throwback just before you give you new music. Here's Lauren Elena and Chase Matthew.

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Wexton 4.5, nobody plays more country. Now, there are always interesting surveys and interesting reports that are released, and this is a new one. Did you know that people are making restaurant reservations to eat alone? In a new report, reservations for one are becoming more common, with data showing they're up 22% over the previous year. And in general, making reservations on Tuesday is up 15%. I know when I travel for work, I don't mind going out to eat alone, but I know some people, they find that kind of weird. So maybe all these people are out traveling for work. It's not that uncommon to ask the host at a restaurant for a table for one, but now making a reservation, I think that's what's probably making this an interesting report. So I'm curious, have you ever gone out to eat alone? But most importantly, have you ever gone out to eat alone and made a reservation for yourself?

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Coming up, we'll hear from many of our favorites, including Sam Hunt and Kane Brown. That's all after FGL with the help of Luke Bryan. 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

Sam Hunt, Take Your Time, Wax 104.5. Nobody plays more country as we kick off the 11 o'clock hour. You're probably thinking, nope, we want the clock to go a little faster. We're in the middle of a work day. No worries, though. We'll get through this one together. I'm Caitlin Clark. We'll have our 13 First Alert weather forecast up ahead.

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10: Radical politician Jeff Smith couldn't care less about us. 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He even opposed legislation to help keep a rural hospital open, and it closed. A hospital families relied on for emergencies, for their kids, for their parents. Gone. You simply can't believe a word he says. Because after 20 years in Madison, he couldn't care less. Instead of fighting for us, he fights for himself and for the special interests who keep him in power. It's time for someone who cares. 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
11: We'll look for sunshine and a few clouds through the rest of the day as high temperatures top out at around 73. Going into tonight, mostly cloudy. A few scattered rain showers will be possible through the overnight hours. We'll dip to a low of 57. Otherwise, tomorrow drying out, mostly to partly cloudy, highs in the mid-70s. With widespread rain moving in on Friday, it will be cooler in the low 60s. On 13 First Alert, meteorologist Derek Dahlman.
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0: From 1990, that is Garth Brooks with The Dance, Wax 104.5. Nobody plays more country. Now, do you have an ongoing bucket list of artists you want to see in concert? For me, Garth Brooks is still on that list. I've never seen him, have you?
1: A 40 HP Johnson on a flat bottom metal boat. Coke cans and BB guns, barbed wire and old fence posts.

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It's Oktoberfest time! 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

Wax at 4.5. I am Caitlin Clark, and I have shared that in our house, we are all Brewer fans. We watch a lot of Brewer games. We watch as many as we can. And man, how exciting last night. 4-peat, the NL Central champions. Let's go, Brewers.

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9: That defund the police radical Rebecca Cook's running again.
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0: Kenny Chesney, Carry On, Wax 104.5. Listen for more details Monday morning. You can win them before you can buy them for Kenny Chesney's new concert. I'm sure you've heard all about it. Going out on tour with Eric Church, Sheryl Crow, and Graylin James. 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

0: Good afternoon, I'm Bob Bosol from the Wax Fire Department, and we're going to take a look at trending news and headlines and 13 First Alert weather. But first, let's check in with Morgan McCarthy for a Wax Noon Farm update.
1: Well, with an ear to the ground, we talk corn with the USDA's crop progress report this week, having both corn and soybean harvest ahead of schedule. The nation's corn crop was estimated to be 86% dented and 42% mature, both 3% ahead of last year, whereas 8% of the corn was harvested as of Sunday. The USDA report estimated that 57% of the corn crop was in good to excellent condition, which is 1% higher than last week, but still 10% below last year. When it comes to Wisconsin, corn was rated 61% good to excellent, down a little bit from last week, 1%. 73% of Wisconsin corn is dented, 26% of the crop considered mature. Corn for silage harvest was 32% complete, which is 11% ahead of the average. And continuing to look at those conditions for topsoil, moisture was rated 59% adequate to surplus, equal to last week. 29% short, 12% very short, which is very close to the numbers we were seeing last week for conditions as well. The northwest part of our state is the area with the lowest topsoil moisture.
0: Thank you, Morgan. That's your Noon Farm Update on Wax, and Morgan rejoins us with a look at your trending news headlines next, and we'll also look at your 13 First Alert weather on Wax 104.5.
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1: Good afternoon. Here's what's trending now. Nationally, three people are dead after a news helicopter crashed while covering a story in L.A. The judge from the Lindsey Clancy murder trial is indefinitely sealing the names of the jurors. If you've been shopping, retail sales were up 1.2% in August over July, the biggest increase in 5 months. On the global level, Japan now has more than 100,000 people who are at least 100 years old, a record high, and nearly 90% of them are women. Politically,
11: on this vote, the yeas are 74, the nays are 24. 3/5 of the Senate duly chosen and sworn, having voted in the affirmative, the motion is agreed to.
1: The Senate has voted to move forward with the Protect College Sports Act. In headlines that move us to the home field, Governor Tony Evers tours UW campuses. He's high on higher ed in the state. A donation leads to dishing up ice cream. Levylicious Salted Turtle is a fast favorite in the ice cream dish. 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One of downtown Eau Claire's most popular dogs and statues is looking to make Eau Claire home. 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I'm Morgan McCarthy.
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12: What follows is an important question from Milwaukee County Judge David Borowski.
4: Why is the Sheriff's Department handing laptops or iPads to defendants?
3: There's only one reason, and that's David Crowley. David Crowley gave tablets to every inmate in Milwaukee County, regardless of their crime. 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A domestic abuser used a county-issued tablet to contact and threaten his victim more than 1,500 times. A triple murder suspect used one to intimidate a witness. Another inmate accessed child pornography. And who signed off on the program? David Crowley. Not once. Twice. David Crowley even authorized the program again in 2025.
4: It's preposterous.
5: He's right. I'm Tom Tiffany, and as governor, I will protect victims and not give violent criminals the tools to harass them.
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15: We'll look for sunshine and a few clouds through the rest of the day as high temperatures top out at around 73. Going into tonight, mostly cloudy. A few scattered rain showers will be possible through the overnight hours. We'll dip to a low of 57. Otherwise, tomorrow drying out, mostly to partly cloudy, highs in the mid-70s. With widespread rain moving in on Friday, it will be cooler in the low 60s. On 13 First Alert, meteorologist Derek Dahlman.
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20: She was storming through the house that day, and I could tell she was leaving. And I thought, oh, she'll be back, till she turned around and pointed at the wall and

Lexington 4.5 with Morgan Wallen and Post Malone. Thanks again for having us on. I am Caitlin Clark, and a special thank you to our very own Bob Vosel and Morgan McCarthy for those updates, keeping us in the know. Coming up, we'll hear from Kane Brown and Bailey Zimmerman. Right now is the latest from Riley Green, Think As You Drunk. 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

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Well, if you are celebrating a birthday today, happy birthday to you. You share this day with Nick Jonas, Chase Stokes, Amy Poehler, Molly Shannon, Mark Anthony, and David Copperfield. 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

John Party, as we kick off the 1 o'clock hour, this is Wax on 4.5. Thank you so much for having us on. I am Caitlin Clark. We'll have a 13 first alert weather forecast up ahead, plus music from Scotty McCreary. Right now, it's the latest from John Morgan, Kid Myself, Wax on 4.5.

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1: A man in Singapore was driving with a suspended license, so he pretended to be his brother, okay?
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12: 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We'll look for sunshine and a few clouds through the rest of the day as high temperatures top out at around 73. Going into tonight, mostly cloudy. A few scattered rain showers will be possible through the overnight hours. We'll dip to a low of 57. Otherwise, tomorrow drying out, mostly to partly cloudy, highs in the mid-70s. With widespread rain moving in on Friday, it will be cooler in the low 60s. On 13 First Alert, meteorologist Derek Dahlman.
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Now, earlier I talked about that there's a new survey that restaurant reservations for one have been up about 22%. And I guess a lot of you do go out, you grab something to eat alone, but you're not necessarily making that reservation. You're just betting that they can fit you in with one seat.

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day, Potts Farm was a place to go. 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
1: 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We have another new one just around the corner. Co Wetzel and Ella Langley with Jaded. That's all after FTL. 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

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Hey, Phil Tripper hanging out with you. I'm currently munching on just a nice fresh apple today, and I forgot what it's named. And I really enjoy it. 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

Vincent Mason on Wax 104.5. Nobody plays more country. So today I learned, mostly with the little hubbub that's going on, that people are still listening to Ed Sheeran. That surprises me. Sweet.

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3: 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A triple murder suspect used one to intimidate a witness. Another inmate accessed child pornography. 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David Crowley. Not once. 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
8: We'll look for sunshine and a few clouds through the rest of the day as high temperatures top out at around 73. Going into tonight, mostly cloudy. A few scattered rain showers will be possible through the overnight hours. We'll dip to a low of 57. Otherwise, tomorrow drying out, mostly to partly cloudy, highs in the mid-70s. With widespread rain moving in on Friday, it will be cooler in the low 60s. On 13 First Alert, meteorologist Derek Dahlman.

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Hey, I'm Phil Tripper hanging with you. Vintage era Toby Keith making a comeback, you know. 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
1: I like stuff, like the little heat on stuff, more so than a lot of people I know. I don't like, I'm not one of those super hot guys, but I like a little heat sometimes in my food or whatever.
2: If your nose bleeds, it's too much.
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1: Right under
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1: 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No one.
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1: Fused with 500 Carolina Reaper chilies. 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The Signal 2.0 challenge involves downing 10 ounces of the Carolina Reaper beer in 10 minutes. Only two people have successfully completed the challenge.
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1: 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You know what I mean? 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All right.
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Nobody plays more country. Hayfield Tripper hanging with you. Let me know if you need something. And if you're just going to request Ella Langley and Morgan Wallen, don't worry. There's plenty to go around. It's coming up all the time.

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Past the midway point. I've already underestimated my Apple budget during this time of the year. You know, I come from the Apple capital of Minnesota, so it's in my blood. 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

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You want to try to win? As he now just announced that tour going down with Eric Church, of course. We're your people. We're always your people.

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1: On Wednesday morning, we had $200 on a Hy-Vee card. 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We were looking for what came next. 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
4: 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Jeremiah Fredrickson has even appeared at events supporting lawmakers who want to allow foreign adversaries to buy up Wisconsin farmland. They say you're known by the company you keep. Jeremiah Fredrickson keeps some pretty scary company. Jeremiah Fredrickson. He's too extreme to represent our values in Madison.
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14: 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David Crowley gave tablets to every inmate in Milwaukee County, regardless of their crime. 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A domestic abuser used a county-issued tablet to contact and threaten his victim more than 1,500 times. A triple murder suspect used one to intimidate a witness. another inmate accessed child pornography. And who signed off on the program? David Crowley. Not once, twice. 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
20: We'll look for sunshine and a few clouds through the rest of the day as high temperatures top out at around 73. Going into tonight, mostly cloudy. A few scattered rain showers will be possible through the overnight hours. We'll dip to a low of 57. Otherwise, tomorrow drying out, mostly to partly cloudy, highs in the mid-70s. With widespread rain moving in on Friday, it will be cooler in the low 60s. On 13 First Alert, meteorologist Derek Dahlman.
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Rain and cooler temperatures prevail as we drift forward in the week. So, Breakfast Friday, the good news is, man, we're indoors for breakfast on Friday, rain or shine. Looks like we're going to get that fall weather, though. Some clouds, a little bit of rain, 60 degrees, kegs and eggs still going down, 8 o'clock Friday. County Road.

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0: 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Man, oh man, what a beautiful day. This is the kind of day we love. Humidity's gone. A little breezy, a little sunny, a little 73. I like it.
1: You were raised on an

You know, here's my comment on the current controversy that's quasi-political and a little music industry involved and maybe a little celebrity is what I'm most disappointed with is the general public that's still listening to Ed Sheeran. See what I did there? I turned it around.

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Ella Langley, loving all the life. How much money is Ella making off of Choosing Texas? Record-breaking song. It's got to be the big payday, right? I really want to know some numbers. 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

0: Nobody plays more country. 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And nobody loves some fall activity, Oktoberfest style like I do. I come from a place where they go big, La Crosse area, right, man? They got their big Oktoberfest coming. But, you know, we got our own thing going on right here, of course. Always have a great time, man. They've really, really turned it into a wonderful, wonderful festival. 23 years running. Oktoberfest Chippewa Falls officially kicks off on Thursday. And for us, kind of the big day then, you know, with all the pomp and circumstance and the processions and the tapping of golden kegs. All begins with a simple breakfast we call kegs and eggs on the Oktoberfest grounds, Custer Coliseum to be exact. And if you want to get in on some breakfast, kegs and eggs style, with that, you're going to have to get there early, man. The doors will open at 8. We'll be ready for you. Kegs and eggs, you're invited. It's Friday with Wax.
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1: That defund the police radical Rebecca Cook's running again.
2: 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You see she endorsed that radical from New York, Zohran Mamdani?
1: Doesn't surprise me. Defunding the police and socialism go hand in hand. 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
1: 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We're not in New York, and I'm not voting for socialists.
2: They're just crazy.
1: And dangerous.
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15: We'll look for sunshine and a few clouds through the rest of the day as high temperatures top out at around 73. Going into tonight, mostly cloudy. A few scattered rain showers will be possible through the overnight hours. We'll dip to a low of 57. Otherwise, tomorrow drying out, mostly to partly cloudy, highs in the mid-70s. With widespread rain moving in on Friday, it will be cooler in the low 60s. On 13 First Alert, meteorologist Derek Dahlman.

Wax 104.5. So here's some good news for those of you health conscious folks, maybe muscly folks. You've all heard of creatine, right? That thing that weightlifters sometimes use and athletes. Well, nonetheless, scientists have found that creatine supplements that millions take for muscle gains is also quietly raising your brain energy levels and slowing down early Alzheimer's cognitive decline by 30%. That's a good thing. That's positive. I'm in. On a train.

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1: Unfortunately, guacamole follows true with the avocado because people leave it out, and it's like the avocado. It has a small window where it's going to turn brown pretty soon. It's going to be brown on top. But you got to, everybody go over and mix it every once in a while. 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

0: Murph, once again with Daniel from Window World. Let's talk a little bit about, and we could talk about both of them because they both tie together nicely with Window World. Family.
1: Yes, sir.
0: And values.
1: Yep.
0: And family values. 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
1: Absolutely.
0: This is a family owned. You're right here in the Chippewa Valley.
1: Yes, sir.
0: And you grew up around this business. You've been standing on windows for quite some time. Yeah. That kind of
1: Absolutely.
0: Thing.
1: Absolutely. Yeah.
0: You do all those things.
1: My family started Window World here in Eau Claire back in 2008. 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

Nobody plays more country. It's Wax 104.5 celebrating Oktoberfest season in the 715 with Cabin Coffee, Red Oak Exterior, Civita. Our friends at Donald's RVing, multiple things going down. Kegs and Eggs on Friday kind of kicks it off for us. Chippewa Falls, Oktoberfest, of course. Our good friends there officially kicking off tomorrow night. And then we really kind of open things up in the morning on Friday. That's not the end of it, though, too, man. If you want to turn things around on Sunday, then you can join me and some of the crew as we kind of drag it through. And we go Packtoberfest style, a Packer watch party, Courtenhouse, downtown Eau Claire, Packtoberfest. I got a few giveaways. If you get lucky, I'll even

Got three words for you. Nobody plays more country. Wait, that might be four. Okay, our math's lousy, but the music's great. 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
8: We'll look for sunshine and a few clouds through the rest of the day as high temperatures top out at around 73. Going into tonight, mostly cloudy. A few scattered rain showers will be possible through the overnight hours. We'll dip to a low of 57. Otherwise, tomorrow drying out, mostly to partly cloudy, highs in the mid-70s. With widespread rain moving in on Friday, it will be cooler in the low 60s. On 13 First Alert, meteorologist Derek Dahlman.
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Tripper hanging out with you on a beautiful day, man. It's today, tomorrow, just gorgeous weather. Friday, though, I don't know when the rain's going to hit, but it's coming for sure.

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Everyone raise a stein and say Prost! It's Oktoberfest time! Oktoberfest in Chippewa Falls is this Friday and Saturday. 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

0: Wax 104.5. Nobody plays more country. Creeping through the week. Oh, this one's moving faster than last week for sure. For some reason, even on a short week last week, it just drug on. This one moving fast, mostly because I got kegs and eggs to look forward to 8 o'clock on Friday morning. Chippewa Falls Oktoberfest ready.
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Where's the best andouille sausage? Who's got the best andouille on the scene? 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
1: A man in Singapore was driving with a suspended license, so he pretended to be his brother, okay?
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6: There's only one reason, and that's David Crowley. David Crowley gave tablets to every inmate in Milwaukee County, regardless of their crime. And what happened next? A domestic abuser used a county-issued tablet to contact and threaten his victim more than 1,500 times. A triple murder suspect used one to intimidate a witness. Another inmate accessed child pornography. And who signed off on the program? David Crowley. Not once. Twice. David Crowley even authorized the program again in 2025.
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10: I'm meteorologist Paul Trombley with your updated forecast. Chance for storms with fog in spots tonight. Otherwise, cloudy skies expected. Lows level off around 56. Easterly winds around 5 miles per hour. Sunshine mixed with clouds with fog at times early tomorrow. Chance of thunderstorms. Daytime highs approaching 75. Mainly clear tomorrow night. Lows dip down to about 54. That's the latest weather on Wax 104.5. Currently 72.

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I mean, really, if it's all the stuff in a box that's dried? I'm just not all that well-versed in pasta, man. It's just not really my scene. But my wife wants some.

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2: 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A triple murder suspect used one to intimidate a witness. Another inmate accessed child pornography. 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David Crowley. Not once, twice. 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
4: 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I'm Tom Tiffany, and as governor, I will protect victims and not give violent criminals the tools to harass them.
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10: 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Because after 20 years in Madison, he couldn't care less. Instead of fighting for us, he fights for himself and for the special interests who keep him in power. It's time for someone who cares. Oppose Jeff Smith for State Senate. paid for by friends of Michelle Skinner.

0: 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Chesney, time to carry on. Almost that time for me. I got dinner on my mind right now. All I've been eating is apples all the time. And it's not filling me up like they said it would.
1: We've been to both Carolinas, seen a big Montana sky, driven up and down the coast a few times, London, Paris, paradise. 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

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That sunset, cliffs by the sea, and the night rolled in. And you still talk about that moon that I can't recall, but God, I saw.

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0: time zone am I on? What country am I in?
1: It doesn't matter. It's 5 o'clock somewhere.
0: It's always on 5 in Margaritaville, come to think of it.
1: Yeah, I heard that.
0: You've been there, haven't you?
1: Yes, sir.
0: I've seen your boat there.

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1: Time for me to move on. Enjoy the rest of this evening, man. It's beautiful out there. This is the fall that I've been waiting for, and I'm trying to soak it in before we get soaked on Friday. You know rain's coming, right?

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This is Wax 104.5 FM WAXX Eau Claire.